0: 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Hi, what's your name?
1: Hi, it's Caitlin. How are you tonight, Mason?
0: Oh, good. Caitlin, what would you like to hear?
1: I would love to hear anything Timbaland if you have.
0: Ooh, you know what's a really good song? Carry Out with Justin Timberlake.
1: You know what? I'll take it.
0: Or I could do Promiscuous or Give It To Me.
1: Give It To Me, I like.
0: Okay, where are you calling from?
1: Yes, calling from Winnipeg, Manitoba, and I was curious, where are you answering from?
0: Well, actually, I do the show from my house in the basement.
1: Oh, interesting. Right now, we're all going to a movie tonight. I'm here with some of my friends.
0: Well, I hope you call us back when it's all done. Let us know how it is, and thanks for being on Lifeline.

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9: 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Hello.
1: Oh, you know, ever since Karol G dropped her album, announced her tour, she's been on fire. She is the biggest artist in Spanish music, and she, of course, has fans all over the world that are bumping the album. This was a track that immediately stood out to me because it reminds me so much of Nina Sky. Remember that Move Your Body?
9: Move Your Body, Girl.
1: What a great song. And Karol G is taking over the planet. It's the number one song in the world on Spotify and Shazam right now. Baby, wow. Learn to love her. She's smoking hot. She makes great music. And it is the hottest song in North America tonight.
9: I'll play it right now. Jay Steele, thanks a lot. Back with you in a couple days to find out what else is new.
1: All right, Mason. Talk to you then.

0: 3. This is Liveline. Hello.
1: Hi, Mason. How are you?
0: Good. How are you?
1: Good. I've been trying to get a hold of you for quite some time now.
0: About my car's extended warranty, or?
1: I like to hear "Stupid Song" by Olivia Rodrigo.
0: Oh, well, we haven't played it in exactly 1 hour and 20 minutes, which means we have to do it again, right?
1: Uh-huh.
0: It was our first song of the show. What's your name?
1: Jeremy.
0: And where are you calling from?
1: Bemidji, Minnesota.
0: All right.
1: I called last night.
0: Yeah, yeah. This is our number one request right now.
1: Stupid Song?
0: Yeah, it's a really good song.
1: Yeah, no, it's one of I didn't like it at first, but as I listened to it more, it became my favorite song.
0: Here it is. Thanks for calling Liveline.
1: Yeah, you

0: KG953. Live line, what do you want to hear?
1: Do you have any Tate McRae songs?
0: I do. How about... We type it into the computer here. Tit for Tat, Sports Car, Greedy.
1: How about Greedy?
0: Yeah, all right. What's your name?
1: Nora.
0: Nora, where are you calling from?
1: Chesterfield, New Hampshire.
0: What's going on tonight, Nora?
1: I just got back from dance at Bogovich.
0: Yeah? Are you feeling cold?
1: No, not really.
0: Really? It's only 50 degrees. It really dropped.
1: Yeah, dance, it's pretty hot.
0: Well, let's play your song right now. We'll keep

0: Live line, hello. What do you want to hear?
1: Can I hear Earrings by Malcolm Todd?
0: Yes. That's our number three most requested song right now.
1: Yeah. So, Alyssa, but I'm doing this for Genesis Jarvey, my DVD, Bestie Blue Barbie.
0: Oh, what city and state are you in?
1: Deer River, Minnesota.
0: Well, let's play it right now, and we'll all enjoy the song. Thanks for calling Live line.
1: Okay, yeah.

0: live line. Hi, what do you want to hear?
1: It's Gonna Be Me by NSYNC.
0: Wow, that's a throwback. Why do you want to hear it?
1: Because I like that kind of music.
0: Yeah, you like old music or you just like NSYNC or what?
1: I like NSYNC.
0: They're pretty good. I'm surprised you didn't want to hear Bye Bye Bye. That's like their most popular.

0: We got the videos playing for every single song right here in the studio. Stella Lefty, Boston. She's sitting on a piano with all of her friends in the room singing the song. It's really, really cute. And it's the most played on country radio the past week. Right now it's number 11 on Pop. My name's Mason. Thanks for being here. It's Live Line. Time now for the
1: Secret Sound.
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0: partly cloudy tonight with lows around 55. Southerly winds 5 to 10 miles per hour. Slight chance of rain showers tomorrow. Daytime highs approaching 70. Cloudy skies expected. Overcast tomorrow night. Storms likely. Lows dip down to about 61. From the Weatherology Weather Center, I'm meteorologist Paul Trombley. Currently 64.
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1: Is it dragging a shovel?
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8: Is it coffee brewing?
5: A coffee pot. Is it slurping on a slurp? Oh, like a slushie?
9: Is it a pocket door?
0: And we still don't have.

0: this?
1: Julia.
0: Hi, Julia. Where are you calling from?
1: Kearney.
0: Nebraska. You here to request a song?
1: Oh, I was trying to find the secret sound. Did someone get it already?
0: No. What do you think it is?
1: Is it like a steam cleaner?
0: No, nothing like that. Have you heard that new song by Adela, Ain't in L.A.?
1: I haven't. Are you going to play it?
0: Yeah, we're going to play it right now. She comes from Slovakia.
1: That's pretty cool.
0: She's 22, and she's got two songs in the top 10 right now on Spotify in the world. This one and another called Nicole Kidman.
1: Well, that's pretty neat.
0: Yeah. I'm not sure if she'll ever have anything after that, but, you know, here today, gone tomorrow, right?
1: Yeah.
0: Here it is. Thanks for calling Liveline.

0: line. What do you want to hear?
1: Hi. I would like to hear some Linkin Park. If you have some Linkin Park?
0: Well, I could play Numb or In the End.
1: In the End has been my favorite. I love the band.
0: It's actually number 110 on the Spotify charts right now.
1: Oh, really? Okay. Love it.
0: What's your name and where are you calling from?
1: Christian. Calling from Salt Lake City, Utah. Just on my way back home from work. I'm going to be watching a Real Salt Lake match later on today. Unfortunately, they're away, so I'm going to have to watch it on my computer.
0: Well, let's play a song right now. Thank you for calling Limeline. Back to 2001.
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8: 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My name's Mason. 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I'm going to play three short clips of big hit songs that everybody knows and loves. In fact, they are three of the most streamed songs of the past year. 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

0: 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Liveline, what three songs were on the Magical Musical Mystery Medley?
1: I don't think I know the first one, but I think the second one is Headlines by Drake, and then Easy to Fall in Love with Me by that girl.
0: Oh, yes, Olivia Dean. Well, we don't even need the artist, but you don't know the first one? Just take a guess. I'm sure you'll get it.
1: Don't know. Is it a Lady Gaga song?
0: No, it's not Lady Gaga.
1: I know the two.
0: Well, we're going to play it again, I guess, and hopefully people get it. Stay tuned, a couple more minutes. Meanwhile, call 85 Liveline if

0: three. Live line, what three songs were on the magical musical mystery medley?
1: Stateside, Headlines, and So Easy to Fall in Love.
2: That's right.
1: Oh my gosh.
0: Congratulations, yes. In fact, we're playing Headlines right now. We'll do Olivia Dean. Who's this?
1: This is McKenna Dombrowski. I've tried to call so many times. I'm so happy I finally got in.
0: Oh, well, it's nice to have a reward for your hard work and dedication and loyalty. Where are you from?
1: Thank you so much. I'm from Bruce Crossing, Michigan.
0: Well, we're not going to let you forget this by tomorrow because a Live Line trophy is on the way to your house. You'll have that in the next 2 weeks. You can display it proudly for the rest of time.
1: Thank you.

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1: Hi, can I hear The Way We Touch?
0: The Way We Touch. Every Time We Touch?
1: Oh, yeah, that one.
0: By Cascada? Every time we touch, I get this feeling. Is that it?
1: Yeah.
0: Good. That's a nice song. What's your name?
1: Sadie.
0: Where are you calling from, Sadie?
1: Kingston, Ontario.
0: Why do you want to hear that?
1: Because I really like it. It's a really good song.
0: You know, this came out 20 years ago.
1: Oh, my goodness.
0: It's older than dirt, isn't it?
1: Yeah.
0: Let's dive into the past. Thanks for calling, Live Line.
1: Thank you.

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1: One of the most mispronounced names in the history of music, Cascada. It's actually Cascada. And Cascada's not just the girl, it's actually a group. Her name is Natalie Horler. What are they up to nowadays? I don't know. My name's Mason. Thank you for being here today.

0: shout outs, dedications, requests, whatever you want to hear, we want to play it. Old or new, red, white, or blue, it's up to you. Contest title. I just checked the cowbell across the room. Anyways, now.
1: Secret sound.
0: Your chance to win something if you are first to call us, correctly identifying what this sound is. We played it last hour. I wasn't surprised that people didn't get real close to it. It's pretty tough. But listen closely and maybe you'll figure this out. Here it is. Do-do-do-do-do. It involves something on something. One more time. Call now and win. What's that sound? 85 Liveline. That's 85 Liveline.
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18: Partly cloudy tonight with lows around 55. Southerly winds 5 to 10 miles per hour. Slight chance of rain showers tomorrow. Daytime highs approaching 70. Cloudy skies expected. Overcast tomorrow night. Storms likely. Lows dip down to about 61. From the Weatherology Weather Center, I'm meteorologist Paul Tremblay. Right now, it's 61 degrees.
19: In 50 feet, turn left. Why are you driving so slowly?
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2: Are you rolling a cart on the ground?
5: Is it a straw slurping on the smallest amount of liquid known to man?
0: We still don't have a winner. Definitely much closer guesses, though. Played again one last time next hour, along with a new clue.

0: 3. 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
1: Hi, my name's Kayla. I'm the guest for the sound.
0: What do you think it is?
1: Ping pong balls hitting the table.
0: Ooh, nobody guessed that yet, but it's incorrect. I'm sorry.
1: Oh, thank you, though.
0: What are you doing tonight?
1: Right now, just driving. I just got off work, so I'm driving. I would just like to shout out my husband, Nitron, and I love him so much.
0: What's his name?
1: Nitron.
0: Nitron. That's a cool name.
1: Yeah. Thanks.
0: I feel like everybody who calls in, they've always got some cool name, but I've never actually met anybody with names like this.
1: Yeah, my son. We actually named my son after him, so we got two Nitrons in the house now.
0: Nitron. Isn't that like a chemical?
1: I guess. I think so. I'm not for sure.
0: I don't even know what it is. All right. Thanks for calling Lightline. We appreciate you being here tonight.

0: 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Phones are open. Your shout outs, dedications, requests, call or text 85 live line. Hello, what do you want to hear?
1: About Iris.
0: By the Goo Goo Dolls, yes. What's your name?
1: Amaris.
0: And where are you calling from?
1: South Center, Minnesota.
0: Why do you want to hear that?
1: I don't know. I just want to listen to a song.
0: Is this song special to you for some reason?
1: Not really.
0: When was the first time you heard it?
1: It was like a year ago.
0: Really? You know, the song came out in 1998.
1: Oh, wow.
0: One of the most streamed on Spotify in the past year as well. Thanks for calling Liveline.

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9: Liveline, hello. What do you want to hear?
10: Can I hear I Love It, I Love It, I Love It by Bella Kay, please?
9: Yes. Right now, now, now. Who's this?
10: This is Samuel Anderson.
9: Where are you calling from?
10: Frazee, Minnesota.
9: And what's going on tonight?
10: Nothing, just listening to music, hanging out.
9: Well, let's play your song right now, okay? Thanks for calling Liveline.
10: Yep.
11: Bye. I like being used. It means I have a purpose.

0: 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Hi, what do you want to hear?
1: Hi, can I hear a Britney Spears song?
0: Yeah, you must have a favorite, or we can just hit the shuffle button here and see what it picks.
1: Can you play Oops, I Did It Again?
0: Uh-huh. What's your name?
1: Marlena.
0: Where are you calling from, Marlena?
1: Bedford, New York.
0: What are you doing tonight?
1: I'm running on 3 cups of coffee.
0: And how many hours of sleep?
1: I don't know.
0: Not enough.
1: But I have a 5.5-year-old, so...
0: Oh, that's a tough job. Are you a single mom?
1: No, not really. I'm kind of working on things with his dad, but...
0: I see. Whether or not you are, it's a tough job. Not everybody can handle it. And I hope as the years go by, your kid appreciates it and you have a happy, healthy life and everybody's great.
1: Yeah, he's in first grade this year.
0: Oh, well, that's nice. I remember first grade. That was my least favorite year of elementary school. My teacher was terrible.
1: Yeah.
0: Thanks for calling Leg Leg.
1: Thank you. Bye.

0: before you go, there's something I want you to have.
1: Oh, it's beautiful. But wait a minute, isn't this...
0: Yeah, yes it is.
1: But I thought the old lady dropped it into the ocean in the air.
0: Well, baby, I went down and got it for you.

KG95.3 Live Line, my name is Mason. Steve Lacy, oh yeah, what a great song. Oh yeah. Your last chance tonight to win with a secret sound in about 10 minutes. And then rewind starts at a half hour. All those great throwbacks. This song, gosh, it's been out for

0: you want to hear?
1: Okay, the Taylor Swift. Something upbeat Taylor Swift.
2: Okay, we've got a really good remix of Opalite. We play a lot. Who's this?
1: That's good. Maxine.
2: Where are you calling
1: from? Peoria.
2: Oh, Peoria.
1: Peoria.
2: Yep. Oh, yep. What are you doing tonight?
1: I'm out dashing and trying to make money. I got to get a new alternator. My alternator is going out. It killed a battery. And
2: you should just save up and buy an electric car. Then you don't have to pay for gas. And then everything you keep from dashing is all profit.
1: Yeah, that's an idea for sure. I'm going to sell this one first. But
2: a little charger in at your house. Oh, you'll be cooking.
1: Okay. That's a good idea. Thank you. All right. Have a good night.
2: Hey.

0: 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That's back in the Spotify Top 200. We follow those charts very closely to see if they line up with what people are actually calling and texting us for, and most of the time, they do, especially on new music. We've got a girl named Adela. She's 22. She comes from Slovakia. She's got two of the most streamed songs right now globally. One's called Nicole Kidman, which is number one in North America, and then Ain't in L.A., which is like number five, and we're going to play that in just a few minutes. Meanwhile, now...
1: Secret Sound.
0: If you are first to call us correctly identifying what this sound is, you will be the winner. And we recorded this in a very busy place. It's something moving. Okay, a couple more times. And again. All right, what's that sound? Call now and win. 85 Liveline. That's 85 Liveline. Good luck.

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14: Partly cloudy tonight with lows around 55. Southerly winds 5 to 10 miles per hour. Slight chance of rain showers tomorrow. Daytime highs approaching 70. Cloudy skies expected. Overcast tomorrow night. Storms likely. Lows dip down to about 61. From the Weatherology Weather Center, I'm meteorologist Paul Trombley. Right now, it's 61 degrees.
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0: We still don't have a winner. We'll play it again tomorrow night along with a new clue. Meanwhile, Rewind starts in 5 minutes. Like a this song's back in the top 50.

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1: 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My name's Mason. What would you like?
2: Hey, I was hoping to hear All Star by Smash Mouth.
1: Wow, yeah. What made you think of that?
2: Heck yeah. I don't know. I just thought of Shrek all of a sudden.
1: Yeah, isn't the new movie supposed to come out in like 2 years?
2: Oh, really? I didn't know that.
1: Yeah, Shrek 5.
2: Interesting.
1: You didn't hear about that?
2: No, I didn't. I don't know if I can watch that. Maybe my kid can, though, but...
1: June 30th, next year, I guess it's supposed to be out officially.
2: Maybe I'll have to take my newborn son to that when it comes out.
1: Yeah, just take yourself to it. I'm sure you'll love it.
2: Maybe.
1: What's your name? Matt. And where are you calling from?
2: Winnipeg.
1: Well, this song's still a classic. People of all ages love it. We do it now for you and all of North America.
2: Hell yeah, man.

0: Lightline Rewind. Hi, who's this?
1: Hello, I'm Sharia.
0: Hi, where are you calling from?
1: I'm calling from Winnipeg. I'd like to hear What Makes You Beautiful by One Direction.
0: Yes. Hard to believe that was 13 years ago already. Seems like just yesterday.
1: I know.
0: Oh. What made you want to hear it?
1: I really love One Direction. They're my favorite band.
0: So if they got back together and announced a tour, would you go see them? Obviously, minus Liam Payne.
1: I would love to. I would definitely try my best.
0: What's the most you would pay for a ticket?
1: I don't know, like maybe $200, $500.
0: Oh, no, I don't think that even gets you in the door.
1: I know.
0: Oh.
1: It's okay.
0: Someday they'll be needing the money and they'll be desperate. They'll let anybody in.
1: Mm-hmm.
0: Thanks for calling Liveline. Here it is.
1: Okay, thank you.
0: Bye.

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12: Hello.
11: What's your name?
12: Tia.
11: What do you want to hear?
12: Yellow by Coldplay.
11: Oh, yeah. What is it about that song? People love it now more than when it first came out.
12: Oh, yeah. I just like have to think fast.
11: Oh.
12: So I don't know.
11: So you don't actually want to hear it?
12: Well, I don't know. I didn't think I was going to, like,
11: request
12: the song.
11: I understand. Yeah. It's so funny. People call us, but they don't actually think we're going to answer, which makes me wonder, why do they call us at all? It's like they want to be let down. But where are you calling from?
12: I just called Minnesota.
11: Okay. Who's there with you?
12: My brother. We're in the car.
11: All right. Here it is. Thanks for calling Lightline.
12: Okay.
11: All right.
12: Okay, thank you.

my glasses, I'm out the door. I'm gonna hit this city. Before I leave, brush my teeth with a bottle of Jack. Cause when I leave for the night, I ain't coming

0: 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What do you want to hear?
1: I want to hear Mockingbird by Eminem.
0: Okay. Why do you want to hear that?
1: Just wanted to see how it is so far.
0: What do you mean?
1: Just the song-wise.
0: Oh. Well, you know, we play this almost every single night. We get a lot of requests for it. It's just so popular after 22 years.
1: Oh, really? That's insane.
0: Yeah. What's your name? Where are you calling from?
1: My name's Mitch. I'm calling from Minnesota.
0: Is this Mitch McConnell?
1: No.
0: You got a very deep voice.
1: Yeah, I do.
0: Is that your real voice?
1: No, it's not.
0: Oh, wait.
2: I'm sounding like this.
0: Oh, that's much different. Why'd you use a fake voice?
2: Just wanted to goof around a little bit.
0: Well, we like goofing around. Thanks for calling Live Line. Here's Eminem, who doesn't seem to goof around quite a bit at all.
2: Yeah, fair. See ya.

0: like how she was unsure you guys would answer. I'm like, well, it's probably because some people assume that you guys are pre-recording or that you guys are too busy. So.
1: Oh, no, we don't do things like that around here.
0: I'm thinking here. Missy Elliott, how about 1-2-Step?
1: Yeah, there you go, with Sierra.
0: Yeah. What's
1: your name? Where are you calling from?
0: I'm Josie. I called before a couple months ago, and I'm from Minnesota.
1: And what are you doing tonight?
0: I'm heading home.
1: And you can vouch for everybody, right? This is a live show. You really answered?
0: Yep.
1: Right. Here's your song. Thanks for calling Lifeline. All of North America is listening now.

0: 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The countdown of North America's most requested songs starts now. Live Line Big Three.
1: Well, well, well. This sounds like a fall song, right? Actually, it's called a stupid song. And it's our third most requested tonight, Olivia Rodrigo.

0: out of it.
1: It's the most requested. It's the best. The people's. It's all that. It's number one.
0: Just play it, man.
2: Oh, we play this so much. It's the fourth time tonight. How can you go wrong, though? Biggest movie of the year, most requested.

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Now, we have all of those things, but we just don't shove it down your throat because it's not entertaining, and quite frankly, nobody cares. 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If you're a fan of the show and want to hear this crazy program replayed 24/7, very few commercials, of course, you can keep track of all your favorites by rating the music. Thumbs up, thumbs down, swipe left or right. It's like Tinder on your phone. 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Maybe we're not playing enough. 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Liveline, L-I-V-E-L-I-N-E. Plus a sleep timer and alarm clock, which is probably handy right now as you get ready for bed. You're going to wake up with us tomorrow morning. Or if you're like me,

0: Brittany.
1: Hi, Brittany.
0: Can I request a song?
1: Well, the show's all done.
0: Oh.
1: We just said goodnight and everything. The commercials are going to cut us off in about 60 seconds.
0: Okay.
1: But we're back tomorrow. Where are you from?
0: Wait, 1 second, too late. Like Winnipeg.
1: You're in Winnipeg, Manitoba. So listen, tomorrow, 6 to 11 p.m. We'll be here.
0: You can't squeeze in one more song for me?
1: No, there's no way. It's impossible.
0: Oh, my God. My heart, my soul.
1: Call back tomorrow after 6 p.m. We'll put you on the air right away.
0: Okay, thank you.
1: Have a great night.
0: You too. Bye-bye.
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17: Partly cloudy tonight with lows around 55. Southerly winds 5 to 10 miles per hour. Slight chance of rain showers tomorrow. Daytime highs approaching 70. Cloudy skies expected. Overcast tomorrow night. Storms likely. Lows dip down to about 61. From the Weatherology Weather Center, I'm meteorologist Paul Trombley. Right now, it's 61 degrees.
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12: Partly cloudy tonight with lows around 55. Southerly winds 5 to 10 miles per hour. Slight chance of rain showers tomorrow. Daytime highs approaching 70. Cloudy skies expected. Overcast tomorrow night. Storms likely. Lows dip down to about 61. From the Weatherology Weather Center, I'm meteorologist Paul Tremblay. Right now, it's 61 degrees.

partly cloudy tonight with lows around 55. Southerly winds 5 to 10 miles per hour. Slight chance of rain showers tomorrow. Daytime highs approaching 70. Cloudy skies expected. Overcast tomorrow night. Storms likely. Lows dip down to about 61. From the Weatherology Weather Center, I'm meteorologist Paul Tremblay. Right now, it's 61 degrees.

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12: Lows dip down to about 55 overnight under mainly cloudy skies. Winds out of the south, 5 to 10 miles per hour. Slight chance of rain showers Tuesday. Daytime highs approaching 70, overcast. Thunderstorms likely Tuesday night. Lows level off around 61, overcast skies. From the Weatherology Weather Center, I'm meteorologist Paul Frobley. Right now, 61.

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Lows dip down to about 55 overnight under mainly cloudy skies. Winds out of the south, 5 to 10 miles per hour. Slight chance of rain showers Tuesday. Daytime highs approaching 70, overcast. Thunderstorms likely Tuesday night. Lows level off around 61, overcast skies. From the Weatherology Weather Center, I'm meteorologist Paul Frobley. Right now, it's 59 degrees.

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11: Lows dip down to about 55 overnight under mainly cloudy skies. Winds out of the south, 5 to 10 miles per hour. Slight chance of rain showers Tuesday. Daytime highs approaching 70, overcast. Thunderstorms likely Tuesday night. Lows level off around 61, overcast skies. From the Weatherology Weather Center, I'm meteorologist Paul Frobley. Currently, it's 55 degrees.

Lows dip down to about 55 overnight under mainly cloudy skies. Winds out of the south, 5 to 10 miles per hour. Slight chance of rain showers Tuesday. Daytime highs approaching 70 overcast. Thunderstorms likely Tuesday night. Lows level off around 61 overcast skies. From the Weatherology Weather Center, I'm meteorologist Paul Frobley. Currently, it's 55 degrees.

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10: Lows dip down to about 55 overnight under overcast skies. Winds out of the southeast around 5 miles per hour. Cloudy skies expected again Tuesday. Chance for showers. High temperatures reach up to 69. Storms likely Tuesday night. Lows dip down to about 61. Cloudy. From the Weatherology Weather Center, I'm meteorologist Paul Trombley. Right now, it's 59 degrees.

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2: Lows level off around 55 overnight under overcast skies. Southeasterly winds around 5 miles per hour. Cloudy skies expected again Tuesday. Chance of rain showers. Daytime highs approaching 69. Thunderstorms likely Tuesday night. Lows around 61. Overcast. From the Weatherology Weather Center, I'm meteorologist Paul Frombly. Right now, 59.
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Lows level off around 55. Overnight, under overcast skies, southeasterly winds around 5 miles per hour. Cloudy skies expected again Tuesday. Chance of rain showers. Daytime highs approaching 69. Thunderstorms likely Tuesday night. Lows around 61. Overcast. From the Weatherology Weather Center, I'm meteorologist Paul Frombly. Right now, 59.

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11: Lows level off around 55. Overnight, under overcast skies, southeasterly winds around 5 miles per hour. Cloudy skies expected again Tuesday. Chance of rain showers. Daytime highs approaching 69. Thunderstorms likely Tuesday night. Lows around 61. Overcast. From the Weatherology Weather Center, I'm meteorologist Paul Frombly. Right now, 59.

you had one shot, or one opportunity to seize everything you ever wanted in one moment, did you capture it?

Lows level off around 55. Overnight, under overcast skies, southeasterly winds around 5 miles per hour. Cloudy skies expected again Tuesday. Chance of rain showers. Daytime highs approaching 69. Thunderstorms likely Tuesday night. Lows around 61. Overcast. From the Weatherology Weather Center, I'm meteorologist Paul Frombly. Right now, 59.

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11: Daytime highs approaching 69 with fog in spots early today under overcast skies with a chance of rain showers. South winds 5 to 10 miles per hour. Cloudy skies expected again tonight. Thunderstorms likely. Lows level off around 61. From the Weatherology Weather Center, I'm meteorologist Paul Frombley. Right now, it's 59 degrees.

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3: Daytime highs approaching 69 with fog in spots early today under overcast skies with a chance of rain showers. South winds 5 to 10 miles per hour. Cloudy skies expected again tonight. Thunderstorms likely. Lows level off around 61. From the Weatherology Weather Center, I'm meteorologist Paul Tremblay. Right now, it's 57 degrees.

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1: 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How about some free coffee today?
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10: It's showtime.
11: Let's get after it. Good morning. What kind of coffee are you working with this morning, Cass?
12: This is a French roast, dark blend. From Aldi. So, got my grounds, and Derek makes my iced coffee every morning, so got that going.
11: Got him trained, right?
12: I do. I walk down just waiting for me. It's lovely.
11: So. I got the butter toffee blend from the break room.
12: That'll be my next stop.
11: It's super delicious. Good morning. It's Kat and JJ. How was your Monday?
12: It was good. It was so lazy. It was lovely. Had a great night's sleep last night. I'm going to accredit it to the walk I took with Liam before we went to bed, you know, got that fresh air, got some movement. But it's TP time for seniors this week. So like walking around there. Well, it's homecoming week. So it always happens homecoming week. But there were a lot of trees, a lot of mature oaks that it's probably going to take like the winter to get down.
11: Those kids don't understand how much toilet paper costs right now.
12: Or like how badly it kills like a dad or a man like you, you know, just to walk out. You got them lines. Everything's looking great. And then you look up and just they're all streaming down. They got them out of all the bushes, but you could just tell every day is going to be really rough. So, but other than that, it was good.
11: Today, National Coffee Day. Do you know what? Do you know what a depressed kind of coffee is?
12: I don't. Did you tell the joke right?
11: Depresso.
12: Depressa? Depressa?
11: Depressa.
12: You're good.
11: That was decent, right?
12: That was decent.
11: Will you grade that real quick? Text us A through F. You know, what do you call a sad cup of coffee?
12: A solid
11: Depresso. That's funny. I know you're not going to get to this in paparazzi, and I wonder if you even saw it, but did you hear the really, really sad news? I mean, there's
12: Mr. Belding died?
11: Yeah.
12: Yes. When I wake up in the morning, my cousin, Bobby, who works at Ripley, he messaged me, "You better not sleep on this news." He sent me this, and he and his daughter Carson went to California, and he made her walk 2 miles to Malibu Sands Beach Club so he could show her the location of where Saved by the Bell.
11: Yeah, Mr. Belding, Dennis Haskins died.
13: Hey, what is going on here? This is madness. Everybody cut it out. Stop it.
14: Who hit me in the head with the clay?
11: So they're not releasing a cause of death yet, but a good long life. He was 85.
12: Yeah. He was in a lot more than I thought he was. So
11: what else would we recognize him from?
12: Oh, my God. My montage went away. Like he was on How I Met Your Mother. He was on Hot in Cleveland. He was on a lot of shows.
11: Really?
12: Probably just as that, you know, background character that would always swoop in and say something funny and then head out.
11: Bartender. But
12: either way, you saw his face and you were like, there he is. It was like that comforting face, you know.
11: If you grew up with Saved by the Bell, kind of a sad moment. So now who's gone from there? Screech and Mr. Belding and the dude that owned the Max. I think he took the
12: died?
11: Dirt nap. Yeah, I think.
12: Are you sure you're not spreading a rumor?
11: No, I don't know. Check it out, man. I thought that guy took the big one a while ago.
12: Okay.
11: Dude that owned the Max on Saved by the Bell, is he dead?
12: I just did who died from Saved by the Bell. Oh. And it's just Mr. Belding and Screech.
11: All right. Well, still good odds. You could run into one of the cast members.
12: Yeah.
11: Tiffany Amber Thiessen, by the way. Thiessen? Still.
12: Ooh. She has like a cooking channel on her Instagram. So
11: no way, really?
12: She'll slowly make you homemade tomatoes.
11: Does she just cook in just an apron, like nothing else?
12: No.
11: That would be. She wants.
12: She wears mom clothes.
11: Oh, damn. What happened to her? All right. Today, big day planned.
12: What happened to her? You're a mom and you're dead all of a sudden.
11: But you were Kelly Kapowski. There's no momming up from that. You should be her all the time.
12: You know, for me, though, she was Sexy Val from 90210. Oh, you know, she was up to no good.
11: You're right, because she was naughty.
12: Yeah, she was their friend from Minnesota that came in and caused a ruckus.
11: Was she cousin or friend?
12: Oh, she was a family friend.
11: All right. Well, I'm glad she's still around. I mean, RIP to Mr. Belding and everything. But, boy, I'd rather lose him than her.
12: That was out loud. That's not nice.
11: It's just the way I am. Today, big show planned for you. We're going to get you in to see. This is going to be an amazing show with Doja Cat and Latto at Target Center October 4th. We've got tickets for that. But the very first thing we want to do is start your day with Free Money High Low. Reward you by waking up early with us and putting up to $5,000 in your pocket next. Yeah.

0: good morning. It's Kat and JJ.
1: They're too loud. I was just screaming at you.
0: I heard the last scream.
1: You've been ignoring me this whole time?
0: No, I heard the last one, and that's when I looked at you.
1: I think those are too loud.
0: They're not too loud. I like them. They're way more comfortable than the big headphones.
1: Okay.
0: I don't think I'm ever going back.
1: Well, I had something important to tell you, now we're going to talk it out on the air, and
0: you can't talk about it on the air?
1: No, did you see your award over there? I brought it in finally for you. Why don't you look at it? Why don't you check it out?
0: Oh, is that the black box?
1: That is your award for Program Director of the Year.
0: I legitimately thought, when I walked in this morning, I thought this was your husband's leftovers. I just thought it was like you had gone
1: to... That looks like an urn box.
0: Like you got him... I thought it was maybe, you know, sometimes if you go to like a deli, they'll box it up or whatever. That's what I thought it was. Well, this was nice because I won this a couple of weeks ago. And now that it's nice that you finally gave it to me.
1: Yeah, it was in the back of my car. Listen, if Goodwill bags are going to sit back there for 4 months, that thing's going to sit back there for a little bit. Be careful. It's very heavy.
0: It's a pound.
1: It's not a pound. That's heavy glass. It's quality.
0: Well, it's very, very nice.
1: It is nice.
0: The check is right behind it. Congratulations. Is that where the...
1: Yeah, just
0: the,
1: dig, keep digging deep.
0: Yeah.
1: Get wrist deep in there.
0: Well, thanks.
1: Well, don't thank me. I didn't do anything with it. I just brought it in.
0: Well, it looks very nice.
1: I was going to put it in my office, too, and just etch out your name.
0: Sure, I'll cherish this for many, many hours to come.
1: Be grateful. Be thankful.
0: I am thankful.
1: You're not. We're thankful for you, our fearless leader.
0: Yeah.
1: Who ignores me with his headphones on.
0: What?
1: That's what I thought.
2: You need cash. We got it for you. It's free money. High low. Up in the playoffs with cash.
0: Hey, real quick.
1: What?
0: Before we take caller 10, what would be the genuine consensus reaction around here if I tried to sell this on Facebook Marketplace?
1: That would be very funny. And I bet someone would buy it. How much would you sell it for?
0: What do you think I could get for that?
1: I think because it's so unique and nobody else has it.
0: It's like a glass microphone.
1: Yeah. I would say you could get 10 bucks for it.
0: You don't think I'd get 50 bucks for that?
1: No, I don't. It's not real, like, crystal or anything.
0: Crystal.
1: 10 bucks.
0: Boy, that would cause a riff, wouldn't it?
1: Yeah.
0: We'd have some problems around here if I put that up for sale on Facebook Marketplace.
1: 10 bucks OBO. That's what we'll say. 10 bucks OBO and see what we get.
0: That would rattle some cages around here. Let's get to free money high low. This is an opportunity for you to put up to $5,000 in your pocket. And all you got to do is call us at 320-251-1047. If you can get through as caller number 10, Kat will open up her envelope. We'll find out what you're playing for. And with her help, if you can narrow down that dollar amount to exactly what she's looking at within the time frame, then you can keep all that money. But as always, you will get nothing if you don't call. So now, 320-251-1047. We're going to grab caller number 10, and we could change the whole direction of your year. Good luck. Yeah.

0: say.
1: It would be so awesome to give away this money before 6:15.
2: You need cash. We got it for you. It's free money, high low, up in the playoffs with Cash and Jack.
1: We grabbed Janelle as caller number 10. Talked briefly off the air. You said you were just heading out to work?
3: Yes. Yep. I'm on my way to work right now.
1: What do you do?
3: Well, I work for our local manufacturer in human resources.
1: Janelle, what do you do?
4: You know what HR does. They know all the juice. They know all the gossip, but you can't tell anybody.
3: I joke a lot and say I can be a babysitter, too. No, I'm just kidding.
1: No, I would fully expect that from anyone.
4: For sure.
1: Because you work, is that what I heard, in human resources?
3: Correct.
1: I mean, it's just constantly dealing with adult human beings that can't figure their ish out, right?
3: Yeah, sometimes, yeah. It can be a lot of politics, but for the most part, it is pretty fun. We do have a good workforce and good team, so I really enjoy it.
1: Were you always a rule follower? Because, like, if you're in HR, you've got to just, it's a rule thing, right? Like, you just got to printed rules in front of you, and you got to get people to follow them.
3: Yes. For the most part, yeah, you could say that I might have been.
1: Yeah. I'm not feeling that right now. I think you're lying to us, Janelle.
4: I think our guy is a good balance. You know, he's got a jokey side, but he's like, super serious.
1: Yeah,
3: you have to relate to the people.
4: Right.
1: So. Do you have a picture of Toby from The Office somewhere in your office?
3: No. I should, though.
1: Yeah, RHI guy, as you walk right in his office, the first thing you see, he's got a framed 8.5, what's the size, 8x10?
4: Yeah.
1: Of Toby from The Office just kind of sitting there, and I think it's great all the time. So, not that I've ever been in the HR office, because, anyways, let's get to the game.
3: I find that hard to believe.
1: Up to $5,000 could be yours right now with free money, the high low. Have you heard this before?
3: Yes, I have.
1: Okay, pretty simple concept. Kat's going to open up your envelope. We'll find out what you're playing for, Janelle. Once that is established, then I'll just break down the rules for you real quick. You're going to give us your first guess somewhere between $1 and $5,000. After every guess, Kat will tell you whether your next guess should be higher or lower. And if you can settle in on this cash dollar amount before the clock expires, you can keep it all. Do you have any questions?
3: Nope.
1: All right, rooting for you, Janelle. First play of the morning.
3: Thank you.
1: We will not start your clock until you give us your first guess. So take a deep breath and good luck.
3: Thank you. 3,000.
4: Higher.
3: 3,500.
4: Higher.
3: 36, 37.
4: Higher.
3: 38.
4: Lower.
3: 39.
4: Lower.
3: 37.
4: Lower.
3: 36, 35.
4: Higher.
3: 34.
4: You're going.
3: 34, 50.
4: Higher.
3: 34, 60. 34, 70. 34, 80. 30.
4: That was a mess.
1: Janelle, you went a little schizo on us there.
4: Yeah, you didn't listen. 3641 was the number. So when you said 36, I said higher, then you said 38.
1: Yeah, the game sometimes works better if you wait for the response.
4: Yeah, 3641 was the number.
3: Oh.
4: Hopefully you listen to people's problems.
1: I feel like you've had a lot of coffee already, Janelle. Is that a case?
3: Maybe a little too much.
1: Hey, great play.
4: She's running to work.
1: Great play. She's pushing her car.
4: Yeah.
1: But unfortunately, we can't get you the money. Here's the good news. Now that you got the jitters out, we're going to play again coming up here. We're going to aim for about 7:35 this morning. So if you can get back near the radio at that time, hopefully you can fill up your cash, your purse with cash. And in the meantime, I hope you have a great day deciding to
3: tell
1: people what to do. All right.
4: Okay.
3: Sounds good. Take care. Thank you.
4: My heart is going a mile a minute with that one.
1: Fired up, man. Yeah. Like she was.
4: That was a lot.
1: Cocaine's a hell of a drug. So 7:35, your next opportunity to play this game. It's very important that you wait for the response so that you don't get all out there.
4: Yeah.
1: And if you just want to start guessing numbers, you can do that as well. But it always helps to kind of wait.
2: Coming up next. Here's what's next with Kat and JJ.
1: All right, let's jump into things you should know as you get your Tuesday started. Maybe you've had 47 cups of coffee. Maybe you've just had one, but these are things you need to know.
4: Oh, you're thinking about making that crock pot Olive Garden recipe with the chicken and the pepperoncinis. Guess what? Look inside your jar of the peps, because Mazzetta is being virally headlined today for not the best reason. All right, what this woman found in hers. Coming up with the four before you hit the door next. When I wake up,
2: it's the Playhouse with Kat and JJ.
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11: Daytime highs approaching 69 with fog in spots early today under overcast skies with a chance of rain showers. South winds 5 to 10 miles per hour. Cloudy skies expected again tonight. Thunderstorms likely. Lows level off around 61. From the Weatherology Weather Center, I'm meteorologist Paul Trombley. Right now, it's 57 degrees.
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4: Plans to build a $15 billion steel plant in Iowa.
13: But it's the first new iron ore mine in the United States in more than 50 years with the highest quality. In other words, this steel will be mined, melted, and made right here in the USA, which is something very unusual. The project is expected to create up to 6,000 new construction jobs, nearly 2,000 manufacturing and mining jobs, and add another $95 billion to the U.S. economy, which is the number one economy in the world by far.
1: $95 billion of the economy?
4: That would make a good dent. I'm excited to hear about all the job opportunities. You know, that's never a bad thing. A Kentucky state trooper, Hayden Phillips, was killed yesterday while patrolling I-65 in Warren County. State officials described the shooting near mile marker 38 as a severe attack. No more details have been given yet.
14: The suspect has been identified as Amani Branch, age 51, of Portland, Tennessee. I want you to know I only mentioned his name one time. And the reason why is because of his cowardly actions that he did today. Hayden was a hero who dedicated himself to protecting our Commonwealth
15: Even more, he was a devoted husband and loving father to three children.
1: I think I got up that morning and just probably pulled a guy over because he was swerving.
4: Could it have been set up? Ambush? Like, we don't know those details yet.
1: If you're willing to kill a cop, a state trooper, it probably is premeditated.
4: All right, raise your hand if you have any Mazzetta delicious goodies in your pantry, in your fridge. They do the pepperoncinis, they do the jalapenos, you know, they're in the jarred section.
1: I probably have some of those in my fridge.
4: They have now issued a recall for some of its jarred pepperoncinis. You have to, even if it's just one claim, but this woman on TikTok going viral.
16: Public service announcement, don't buy this brand of pepperoncinis. I have a dead mouse in mine. Just so you guys know.
1: Listen, I learned this a long, long time ago from Bob and Doug McKenzie that if you take a dead mouse and you put it in a beer, then you'll get a case of free beer.
4: Oh, okay. That's good to know. This thing, though, its little, like, face was up against the glass. It was so sad. That was his last moment, you know, as they were filling the jar up with the pepperoncini juice. He's like, this is my last day here on Earth. All right, so this mom in Minnesota making waves. We're going to end on a really great note, but it's kind of sad, too. You know, she lost her daughter last year. Her daughter's organs ended up being donated. This woman received her daughter's heart, and so she was able to hear her heartbeat for the first time in a year.
17: You know, obviously she's not my daughter, and you know, so it's just, I think of her heart as still at kind of Autumn's in a way, so like, you know, it's just very confusing.
18: She's living through me, I feel, and helped keep me alive.
4: Oh,
1: yeah, one of the greatest gifts you can give is once you're done with your organs, you know, pass them along to somebody else who's going to have a long and fruitful life. But that would be weird to have someone else's organs in you, right? I get there are several cultures that believe the soul lives on through all of your organs, whether you give your eyes or your kidney or your heart or your lungs or something like that. But wouldn't that be weird, though? Like, you got this little girl's heart in you, right? And then all of a sudden, like, one day, you're 35 and you want to ride bikes.
4: That is crazy. Like, so we take so many phone calls in the morning throughout the years. And there's something that really stand out in that one mom that was traveling to the East Coast. Her daughter's heart was sent there to save another child. And she got, and she's a listener of ours, and she got a chance to fly out there. Do you remember that?
1: I do.
4: And just her telling this story. And I'm just like, I cannot imagine. You lose your baby and then the heart goes into another baby.
1: I'm sure it's a great way of the healing process to continue to go.
4: She
1: unfortunately,
4: lives on.
1: Right? I lost my child, but because they lived, somebody else is going to live a good life. I think that's super cool.
4: Absolutely. And that is the four before you hit the door.
2: Coming up next. It's Kat and JJ, and here's what's next.
1: I was hoping we'd have a couple of minutes to reward you for being up early and rolling with us, and I think we're going to do that. We're going to try and open Kat's Cash Cube here. We know there's thousands of dollars in it, and since we've got a couple extra minutes this morning, let's line that up next. All you got to do is get ready to call in. By the way, if you haven't seen the new Cash Cube, it is very important that you text just one word, no emojis, no exclamation points or anything like that. Just text C-U-B-E, Cube. 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

0: Hey, good morning, and welcome into the Playhouse's Cat and JJ. Could you just go to a well, I know you can go to movies by yourself. Do you ever go to restaurants by yourself?
1: No, not sit-down ones.
0: So last night, we get done with football practice, and I'd been at work pretty much all day. We get done with football practice, and I had forgotten that my son had a doubleheader on Sunday, went like 7 hours, and so we didn't get a chance to go out to dinner. His birthday was over the weekend, and so we tried to get all of our family together last night, and as I'm headed out of town, I went, oh, God, and I knew that we were going to be back at this restaurant in town, this bar and grill, and I'm like, oh, and I called my wife, and I said, this is still on? She's like, yeah, and they were like 30 minutes out, so I drive to the restaurant and the bar, and I'm just sitting there by myself, and I had like,
1: like full on norming it up.
0: I can't do that. Like, I'm at a table by myself for a solid 30 minutes, and I felt like everybody was looking at me like, hey, look at that loser.
1: Coming
0: nobody
1: from
0: loves
1: the
0: him.
1: Guy that doesn't care what people think.
0: It was such a heavy feeling, and I usually don't care what, but I felt like all eyes were on me. Like, there's a family in the corner, there's a couple laughing over here. Like, I see this all the time where there's like, a single guy at the bar playing the iPad, you know, gambling or whatever. But I'm like, I don't think I could ever become that guy.
1: Yeah. I mean, if you want free stuff, don't sit at the bar. Get yourself a lonely booth and someone is probably going to pick up your meal.
0: And I felt like our waitress was having pity on me, too, because she came over and she was just with one menu. And she's like, oh, how are you? And I'm like, I'm fine. There's going to be four more of us eventually. And she's like, oh, uh-huh. And then she brought a couple of menus and like, do you want anything? I'm like, I'll have a beer. I'll wait this out. And I felt like,
1: That's me anytime I meet anyone for lunch or dinner or anything like that. I'm always on time. I surround myself with people that are not on time. And so that's me. This is a familiar feeling.
0: Such a harsh thing. I didn't realize at this point in my life that I just couldn't sit there alone.
1: You gotta get with it. You're only gonna be more alone.
0: Break it down here. Be very, very cool if you could tell us how much is in Cat's Cash Cube. Thanks to the law offices of Bradshaw and Bryant, you can have all of this money. And this will be our final Cash Cube of 2026. So I suggest you start calling now at 320-251-1047. I hope you've seen Cash Cube number 4 and have done the math. We need your guess for all this money. But the only way to win it is to call us at 320-251-1047. We'll grab a couple people at random, give you a shot to come on the show with us and guess Cat's Cash Cube amount. Good.

0: out of it.
1: But you can get in it and grab all the money with Cat's Cash Cube if you just tell us what's in the cube. So far, I just did some weird math yesterday, and I was like, we're well over $8,000 we've given away in cash cubes.
2: Isn't that crazy? Just with this contest. And you never know what the denomination is. We're doing creative ways now after the first two boxes. Then we went to
1: just
2: use your imagination.
1: It was.
2: And then this last one is poker chips, so yeah. That's pretty good.
1: And if you text CUBE to 320-251-1047, I'll give you the breakdown of what each poker chip is with. So if you do the math, take a good look at the box, you should be able to figure this out. How's Alexis doing today?
3: Good. How are you?
1: Great. What's the plan? You going to work or what?
3: I'm getting my kids ready for school, and I'm going to go to work for a little bit. And then my mother-in-law has a doctor's appointment in the city, so we go up there.
1: Busy day. Nice. Let's get you some money for your trip. How much do you think is in Cat's Cash Cube?
3: I think $1,863.
1: Mm. And how many kids do you have?
3: Six.
2: Oh, my gosh.
1: Like a Pez dispenser. What do you want to use all this money for?
3: We're going to Disney in February.
1: Right. Oh, wow. I like that. Yeah. How old are your kids, by the way? What's the age range of six children?
3: They range from my oldest daughter will be, she's my stepdaughter, but I hate saying that. She'll be 13 in November, and my youngest is two.
1: From 13 to two, you got six running around.
3: Yeah, and I work for schools. I'm like a para.
2: Yeah. So. You know what? Those are prime ages to go. I do say two is a little young, but everybody else is going to have a good time.
3: He's my only son, and he's perfect. He's the sweetest little loving little. He has his hand on my shoulder. He's so sweet.
2: Well, it's not right.
3: The other ones are girls, so I don't know about that.
1: So he could hear if you won this money. He definitely could feel it.
3: Yeah.
2: Loser.
1: Could he feel that you didn't?
3: Yeah.
1: Okay. Well, sorry about that.
3: Try again.
1: He said, well, good. I like
2: try again.
1: You're the best, Alexis. Have a great morning.
3: Thanks, you too.
1: Take care. Let's take at least one more guess at the Cash Cube this morning. How's Mark doing?
4: Good. How are you guys doing this morning?
1: Good. How many kids do you have?
4: Five.
1: What is going on here?
2: We have farmers.
1: They're like, the most Catholic audience in the history of the world. And how old are your kids? What's the range there with five?
4: 28 is my oldest, and 14 is my youngest.
1: Okay.
2: All right. So you're kind of out of the bad stuff.
4: Yes.
1: Well, are you afraid of empty nesting here in a little while?

0: I am.
1: Yeah. Wow. Oh. My wife's struggling with it right now. Mark, let's get you some money. For these kids have expensive tastes, I'm assuming. What's in the cash cube?
0: Let's go with $2,014.
2: Pretty even, 2014.
1: No. That's not right. How many of them have you shoved out the door, by the way? You had five. You got an older one. I'm guessing they're gone. How many are still around?
0: Three are gone. Two are at home.
1: All right. So there's light at the end of the tunnel, huh?
2: One will always come back. Yeah. You'll always have one lingering in the basement, so don't even worry about it.
1: You fear that? That one is never going to leave?
2: I think he wants
0: that's
2: that.
0: That's my 20-year-old.
1: Oh. He's already got it going.
2: All right.
1: All right, man. I hope you have a great morning. Thanks for your guess.
0: You too. Thanks.
1: Take care. I'll tell you what, man. I had that fear for a long, long time that these kids might never leave the house.
2: Yeah.
1: And now I'm fully beyond that.
2: A lot of kids people have. Six. Like, I was just doing my budgeting for the holidays, and I can't imagine adding five more to that budget. That is crazy.
1: I'm sure they just have more love to give than you do, Kat.
2: They might.
3: Coming up next.
4: Up next with Kat and JJ.
1: It was interesting finding out the age ranges there, and I was trying to kind of set this up because I'd saw something, I don't know if it was on someone's Instagram, but they were kind of going through this like compilation of people saying, I'm blank years old, and I still can't blank.
2: Mm.
1: All right, so I wanted you to fill in the blank for me this morning, the blanks. I'm blank years old, and I can't blank.
2: I'm 41, and I still cannot say the alphabet backwards.
1: Well,
2: my mom can do it. I know so many people that can do it. You can't do it?
1: No, I guess I've never learned the wrong way to do
2: all the books of the Bible, but you cannot say
1: I learned it to a
2: alphabet.
1: Song. I mean, if there was a song to go along with how to...
2: It was an alphabet song.
1: Yeah. Well, but backwards, dummy. Like, it's... I don't even... What's the alphabet song?
2: A, B, C, D.
1: Okay. But can you do it backwards?
2: Z, Y, X, W, V, U, T, S, R, Q, P. That's as far as I can get to. I got to master the rest of it. I'm like halfway there.
1: You're so old. What age are you? And you still can't blank. Will you fill in the blank for us at 320-251-1047? This is a good opportunity for us to use our voice text as well. If you want to drop us a voice note, just say your name, the city you're calling from. I'm blank years old and I still can't blank.
5: 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Comedy gold.
6: Sometimes you wonder why they can't do something that seems simple. I like a cup of black coffee after a meal. I'm amazed at how impossible this is for me to communicate. I don't think I could say it any more clearly. Would you like anything else, sir? Yeah, I'd like a cup of black coffee, please. How'd you like that coffee? How would I like the black coffee? Can you put it in a cup? Yeah, don't just splash it on my face. Would you like cream and sugar with that? Is it black cream? If not, I'll take it blackety black black. Filled with blackness, devoid of all light. Think of the blackest thing you can imagine and double that blackness and take a black magic marker and fill in the gaps. And put that into a black rocket ship and shoot that into the depths of black space and close your eyes and use that as a reference.

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10: Commercials done. Kat and JJ are back.
11: I thought we'd have some fun with this morning because usually it'll be a kid that'll bring this up to you, but you got to what age in your life and you still can't do what? So Kat's at the age she's at. She says she still can't do the alphabet backwards. I don't know anyone that can do that, but your mom apparently can.
12: Yeah, I actually know many people that can do that.
11: You're blank years old and you can't what? Jennifer on Facebook said, I'm 55, I can't whistle. Jessica, 46, and I can't roller skate.
12: I can't do this kind of whistle with the fingers, on the sides,
11: really?
12: But I can go.
11: a lot of these are great. I'm 30 and I can't swim.
12: Okay.
11: Now, hold on. Speaking of that, Andrew, you're how old and you can't do what?
13: I am 34 years old. I can't swim.
11: Same.
12: You can't swim at all? Nobody brought you to swim lessons when you were younger?
13: I mean, I tried. I didn't like it. As weird enough, as a kid, I was like, this stinks.
12: You didn't go to swimming pool parties or anything like that? I was just watching a reality show. These women all got on this yacht, and one of the women, she has red hair. She, like, had to stay back on the dock and just, like dangle her legs in the pool back at their Verbo because she had these thoughts of, what if this yacht goes down?
11: Oh.
12: I can't swim. Has that held you back from going on boats and stuff?
13: Oh, no. If the guy invites me on a yacht, you bet I'm getting weird on it or whatever. If I'm sinking, at least I'm having lobster tail while I'm sinking.
11: Fair enough. I like that. It's crazy to be an adult and not be able to swim.
12: That is weird to think, especially, you know, being born and raised in the land of 10,000 plus lakes and like pool parties, and you just like fall into a pond or I don't know, something could happen. You need to survive. I get anxiety though, watching those swim instructors push a 1-year-old into the water and watch
11: and
12: them flip
11: them
12: on
11: float.
12: Their back.
11: Yeah.
12: I'm like, oh my God.
11: That's rough.
12: Yeah.
11: But you're blank years old and you can't do what? You can text or call, but even if you want to send a voice note, that's a good way to go on this. 320-251-1047. Let us know who you are, and you're blank years old, and you still can't do what? Hit us up now. I'm excited to go through these. It's-

0: What's good, fam? It's Kat and JJ. Good morning. I thought it would be a little fun to do some fill in the blank this morning. You're blank years old, and you still can't blank. Now, I'm my age. I'm 51 years old, and I can't stop wanting to be Aurora.
1: What does that mean?
0: Listener Aurora. So here's what happens, by the way. If you text us for the very first time, you get an automatic reply saying, hey, thanks for texting Playhouse for the very first time ever. We'd love to know your name and where you're listening from. The text that we just got, I'm listening in the car. My name is Aurora. I have no idea what city I'm in. That's why I want to be in that kind of mind frame.
1: You
0: want to
1: not know?
0: Just so oblivious to the details. That just whatever is next is next.
1: Yeah.
0: Chuck said, I've been living here my entire life. I'm 51. I can't ice skate.
1: That's a big one. You really can't.
0: I can get around. Here was the problem.
1: Well, you need one of those little PVC.
0: No, I don't need a cart. But I raised two hockey players, and they both surpassed me so fast. I never went to the ice rink when I was a kid. There was no organized hockey where I grew up. It was too small of a town.
1: Yeah.
0: So when my boys started playing hockey, they surpassed me so fast that I'm like, I can't teach you anything. Mm-hmm. So I just really never, they had coaches, right? So I just never went on through with it. I can get around, but if there was like a men's hockey pickup game, I wouldn't even entertain it. Yeah. I would just sit there, drink beer and watch.
1: Really?
0: Yeah. No, I wouldn't even.
1: The warming house?
0: Almost any other athletic opportunity, I'd entertain. I'll go play hoops, a pickup game. I'll play some football and baseball and stuff like that. But ice skating, nah, just ain't in it for me.
1: What about Craig? Did you read Craig's?
0: I did not.
1: 56, I can't kick flip.
0: Oh, like on a skateboard?
1: Yeah. I can do that with my fingers, those little finger skateboards. I can do that.
0: Some of the other calls that had come in the voice text that we got, I'm blank years old and I can't blank.
2: Yeah, I'm 37 years old and I can't filter what comes out of my mouth correctly still. I'm 64 years old, and I can't whistle with my fingers. You know those people at concerts that could just split your eardrums with whistles? I can't do that.
3: I'm 50 years old, and I can't relate to people.
4: Well, I guess I'd say I'm 56, and I can't dance.
5: 38 years old, and I cannot skip.
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7: I'm 47, and I can't stay up late anymore.
0: I'm the same. That's the one that gets me. I'm my age. I can't stay up past 10 o'clock. I mean, if it's a Saturday and I know my wife and I are going to be spending time with friends and I need to stay out late,
1: yeah.
0: I got to get a power nap in during the afternoon before we leave. Otherwise, I'm not going to make it.
1: I have this on my story, this llama, where he's like, you know, personally, I can go with the flow as long as I know how long the flow is going to last, where the flow is going, who's going to be a part of the flow. That is me. I need to know like all the details.
0: You're blank years old and you still can't blank.
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0: 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We're going to get into our first round of paparazzi this morning because there is gossip to be gotten. What you get?
1: All right. We're going to talk about the details with the feud that's going on. If you're a big off-campus fan, you know season 2 is coming. It's going to be hotter than ever. But Ella Bright, the star of the show Off-Campus, dishes on if there is a feud between her and Belmont. She's coming up with Radio Paparazzi next.
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10: Daytime highs approaching 69 with fog in spots early today under overcast skies with a chance of rain showers. South winds 5 to 10 miles per hour. Cloudy skies expected again tonight. Thunderstorms likely. Lows level off around 61. From the Weatherology Weather Center, I'm meteorologist Paul Frombley. Right now, 55.
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19: Here we go. Kat and JJ are back in the Playhouse.

0: right. The train to Boston was almost rerouted.
1: Oh, my God. Did you hear
2: this? If it's happening in Hollywood, we're talking about it.
0: Can you imagine us living life without "On a Train Back to Boston" in our life? It's such a great song. Stella Lefty is talking about how quickly your life can change. You could go from working at a pizzeria, getting off that night, you have sauce all over your face, then you get that call from your manager while you're parking your car.
3: I think after Hyde Park, I was like, what is happening? I literally got back to the hotel and I was just like, what is my life? That was my moment of like, I don't even know how to fathom.
4: You go from making a pizza to having the biggest song on the radio is bananas.
0: It is. How fast that can happen. But if you have something good for us, it's going to happen that fast. All right. So we're going to take a moment. We're going to shoot down some of these hot rumors about the hottest off-campus couple, and that is Ella Bright and Belmont Camelli. You saw them at the VMAs, and they looked fine. Sometimes you don't know, like, the behind-the-scenes stuff, but there's, like, this narrative that they hate each other, and she's talking about
5: Belmont
0: it.
5: Belmont and I spend every day on set together, so we're in the green room, and he's, like, on his phone scrolling. He's like, ah, remember when we did that? I was like, that never happened, and it's so funny. So we're just laughing about it. That's all you can do.
0: There you go. But there's something to watching this show and all the love that they be making, knowing that they don't like each other is kind of, like, takes it to the next hotter level. But yeah, season 2 coming out soon. Excited for that. Blowing out their candles today, we have Halsey turning 32.
4: Just heard her.
2: Coming up next, here's what's next with Kat and JJ.
4: I think next we're going to give away these tickets to see Doja Cat and Latto. This show is coming up quick, October 4th, Target Center. Would you like to go? Grab your phone. You're going to need it. All right, have it close to you and have our number ready. 320-251-1047. You've got an opportunity to win those tickets next. Yeah.

0: We're going to have a fun opportunity right now for you to grab tickets. Check out Doja Cat and SZA Target Center. That's Sunday night, guys. If you want to go, we've got tickets all week long. Sunday night at Target Center, you get to go check out Doja. And if you're calling right now, you're going to miss out on all the instructions on how to win these tickets.
1: I'm glad it's Sunday because, like, you go to church and you need it because you're going to go to Doja and Lotto and they're going to give you a reason. So
0: I wanted to play off this popular Doja Cat song. And I've really enjoyed using our voice note feature on our texting. So today, to win the tickets, here are the instructions. You must send us a voice note of your name, the city you're listening in, and your best kiss sound.
1: Like a mwah, like that. Oh, wow. That was a really good one.
0: I am very talented.
1: Oh, yes.
0: You see my wife smiling a lot.
1: No.
0: Something like that. I don't care what it sounds like, but you have to send us a voice note. You text it to 320-251-1047. Your name, your city, and the sound of your kiss.
1: That could be a movie kiss right there. Like you don't have a ton of skills, and you hit us with that. That was good.
0: Been saving it. So based off that song, I need your name, your city, and your best kiss sound. Everybody gets one chance at this, by the way. If you text in multiple times, I'm going to kick you out. You just get one shot. Text yours now. I'm going to give you up till 8 a.m. In case you're on the road right now, I want to make sure you're texting safely. I'm going to give you till 8 a.m. to get your entries in, and then we will get our winner just after 8. Your name, your city, and you giving us the best kiss sound. Send a voice note right now to 320-251-1047, and you could be going to see her sing this live Sunday night at Target Center. Doja's on right now with the Playhouse. Get after it.

0: That's Doja Cat. She'll be doing that live for you Sunday night at Target Center, along with Lotto. This is going to be a really, really fun show, and we want to get you tickets right now. And today we're going to play out that song, Kiss Me More. So what I need, and the instructions, some of you aren't following the instructions, and I hate to tell you that you have to follow the instructions or you just can't have these tickets. We have too many people that want the tickets. Basically, you send us your name, the city you're listening in, and your best kiss sound. But you have to send it in a voice note to 320-251-1047. Let's go through some of these already.
1: Liza Sartell.
0: It's not bad, right?
2: That's a good one, Liza.
0: That's a good one. I like that. Liza, who's next here?
3: I'm Brianna. I'm currently dropping my kids off at school in Sauk Rapids. And here's my kiss sound.
2: Oh, we got a triple kiss.
0: I like that. I like that.
4: Hey, hey, hey. Good morning, guys. This is Jessica from St. Cloud. And Doja and Mulatto.
0: I think she lost her train of thought there. That was just...
2: That's a Megan Thee Stallion.
0: All right, so again, to win the tickets, and you have till 8 o'clock, so please do this safely. 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
9: Daytime highs approaching 69 with fog and spots early today under overcast skies with a chance of rain showers. South winds 5 to 10 miles per hour. Cloudy skies expected again tonight. Thunderstorms likely. Lows level off around 61. From the Weatherology Weather Center, I'm meteorologist Paul Trombley. Right now, 55.
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2: President Donald Trump announcing that Mesabi Metallics, they plan to build a $15 billion steel plant in Iowa with a lot of benefits.
15: But it's the first new iron ore mine in the United States in more than 50 years with the highest quality. In other words, this steel will be mined, melted, and made right here in the USA, which is something very unusual. The project is expected to create up to 6,000 new construction jobs, nearly 2,000 manufacturing and mining jobs, and add another $95 billion to the U.S. economy, which is the number one economy in the world by far.
0: Love that. $95 billion. Let's go.
2: That is good news. A lot of jobs opening up. Margaritas are returning to Chipotle. When were they there? I don't remember.
0: Yeah, I don't remember Chipotle ever selling booze.
2: I don't either, but they have a limited five-city tour that they're going to do leading up till Halloween. $6 classic margaritas with tequila, triple sec, all the good stuff. It's going to pop up at restaurants nowhere around here. Denver, New York, Dallas, Los Angeles, New Orleans. So if you're in those areas anytime in the next month until Halloween, you can benefit from that. In sports, LeBron James arriving in Philly for the 76ers media day.
16: Super excited to get in front of these fans. They know sports. They know ball. And if you're not doing what you're supposed to do, they're going to let you hear it. And I'm excited about that. I'm excited to just be a part of this. Just be a part of the feeling, be a part of the vibe.
0: It's going to be very, very interesting to see him in different colors.
2: A viral review of Meta's $3.99 Instagram Plus is going viral today because this woman explains what you're going to get. It's kind of creepy.
17: This is the thing that made me the most uncomfortable in the last week and has made me not want to use Instagram ever again. Basically, what this feature does is you can see the timestamp at which someone has first watched your stories. You will see a number of people whose timestamps change and they jump back to the top. Maybe someone watched your story 1 hour ago, and then some number of other people watched your story, and then they watched your story again 1 minute ago, and again, and again.
0: So those people that are watching over and over and over again are going to get flagged, huh?
2: I know, and how embarrassing.
0: If who's going to pay $4 a month for Instagram now?
2: Some people will, because they want to know. So I would assume if you have someone that is pursuing you too much, like maybe even a stalker status, and you want to prove, like, knock it off, leave me alone, I could see this, might be one way to embarrass them, but that is the four before you hit the door.
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0: Before we get into what's next, I want to listen to some more of these Doja Cat entries. Again, Doja and Lotto are at Target Center Sunday night. We got tickets. All you have to do is send us in a voice note your name, your city, and your best kiss sound.
18: Good morning. My name is Lacey, and I'm from Alexandria, and this is my kissing noise.
0: Oh, like I got a couple of mm-hmms in there.
19: Lisa from Belle Plain.
0: What's my hometown?
20: Belle Plain.
2: Do you know Lisa?
18: Pretty, I don't think so.
0: Oh, I like the wah at the end. I like that, Brittany. Good one.
21: 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This is my kiss sound, I guess.
0: Ooh, Michael's got a good one.
22: Angie Ibiatsi Mwanda from Sauk Rapids.
0: Cute and maybe a couple more.
1: Hey guys, this is Tina from Amora. I wanted to give you a better kiss this time.
2: Oh, yeah.
0: I like that.
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0: All right, we need your best kiss sound along with your name, the city you're in. 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
2: All right, so yesterday had the audio. Are you ready with it? This guy, his name is Caleb Flynn. He was at one point on American Idol back in 2013. Now he is currently on trial for murdering his wife. So obviously it wasn't a laughing matter, but the gallery could not hold back their laughter when it came to this AI love song that he made for his 24-year-old girlfriend.
22: Age never mattered when it was you and me.
2: We all remember, like, when our boyfriend would make us the mixtapes, you know, it was all the songs that he thought of us when he would listen. You know, that's what a mixtape was all about. It was like, I thought of you when I heard
0: like Enter Sandman.
2: Yeah, yeah, exactly. but I want to know, like, if somebody is singing to you, if someone serenades you, is that hot or cringe? Because my ex, who used to work here, do you remember he would carry around that guitar? And he would sing. He'd just like randomly sing. He'd set up in the break room and just
0: sing.
2: Dude,
0: I can't believe you're going to marry that guy.
2: Right, I know. We all do weird things in our early 20s. But he would sing and it would be like cute for a second. And then the song got really long. And you're like, I'm feeling like secondhand embarrassment for you right now. You need to stop. But maybe you like it. Maybe you think it's really hot that your boyfriend sits down and will serenade you at any moment, or girlfriend. If someone's singing to you, hot or cringe, we're going to get to it next.

0: All right, good morning, and thanks for letting us be part of your ride to work. It's Kat and JJ. I've done many, many, many things to try to grab the attention of women when I was dating, but I think it's kind of weird when guys sing.
1: Yeah, it is. They feel the moment. I get it. They want to express themselves through song, but I was inspired to talk about it because this guy, Caleb Flynn, started dating this 24-year-old girl, all the while married. You might know him. He was on American Idol back in 2013, if you still watched. But he was a music pastor, and that's how he met this girl. And he ended up murdering his wife. So he's on trial right now.
0: So he offed the wife to be with the girl?
1: Yeah. Oof. But, you know, while he was courting her, he would send her videos of him singing. And then he had this song.

0: just to kind of try and put yourself in that mind frame. So you're married, even if it's not working out or you're not completely in love with this person anymore, don't you just go the route of, hey, it's really not working out. Let's just go our separate ways versus killing them.
1: I know. And as the 24-year-old girlfriend, I mean, now you know what he's capable of. But the highlight was, sadly, to use lack of a better word, highlight, the gallery could not hold back their laughter because
0: the courtroom,
1: it is kind of cringy.
0: You're all of a sudden on the jury. You're on a murder jury.
1: Yeah.
0: And they decide to play this song and you think it's so horrible that you can't stop laughing, even though, you know, someone lost their life. Like, that's pretty heavy. So the big question this morning is, and especially for ladies, I guess, a guy starts singing to you. Kat was smitten by it. She even engaged the man and was ready to move to Vegas and have his babies.
1: Okay. There was a lot in between there. You really just did a cut.
0: Tell me
1: two.
0: I'm wrong. Yeah, exactly.
1: Things, that's what happened.
0: So a dude starts singing to you. I mean, are we cringy? And I want to flip this on. I think it's cringy no matter what. But I want to get Brian's thoughts on this. When we flip it to a guy versus a girl thing, is this hot or cringy?
2: I'm more on the cringy side. You know, I once had this girlfriend, Angela, and she wasn't like a bad singer, but she wasn't that good. And she would sing me like these, you know, Taylor Swift, Romeo and Juliet love songs all the time. And it was like, she thought it was like really nice. I was just like curling up in a ball.
1: But the thing is, I got to tell you, somewhere along the line, many people have told her she's really good. So that's why they continued to do it, you know? So you have a lot of people probably to blame for those awkward moments where she's staring in your eyes, singing Taylor.
2: I would do anything to have her stop, you know? I would kiss her. I would take a phone call.
0: Whatever I can do to stop this thing. This text we just got, I tried singing for my girl, but she said I sounded like Gilbert Gottfried.
1: Oh, no.
0: And for me, it wasn't ever a thought. I knew I had zero musical skill, which is crazy because my mom went to college on a music scholarship. And I have zero. I'm as tone deaf as anybody is. But I don't try either. Like, I know my limits.
1: Right. And some people do it out of nowhere to have fun with it. You know, when I think of like my best friend's wedding and Cameron Diaz gets up, everyone knows she's terrible. But she still goes along with it and sings it to him.
0: But a lot of guys will try to be romantic with this. I'm just curious if anyone's ever had this backfire on them. Better yet, you're a lady. You really maybe even like this guy. And then he starts singing and you're like, I can't be with a human that sounds like this. You've been in this situation. Get at us. Let's get your story at 320-251-1047.
3: Let's go.

0: Hey, not too late to get in your entries real quick to check out Doja Cat and Latto at Target Center. This is Sunday night already, so we'll give away all the rest of our tickets today. Tomorrow, by the way, at about 8:20, you're going to grab tickets. And then we'll have some on Thursday when we have Psychic Kim on the show as well. And then we'll have some for you on Friday. But today, to win your tickets, we're kind of playing off the song Kiss Me More. And what I need is your name, your city, and your best kiss sound. And you send a voice note to us, but it has to be here before 8 a.m., right? So if you're driving right now, you still got like 25 minutes to get us your text. But you have to send it as a voice note to 320-251-1047 before 8 a.m. And it really doesn't matter how good it is. We're just going to pick someone at random and make sure you get tickets for the Sunday night show, Latto and Doja Cat at Target Center.
1: Hey, this is Brittany from Lake Billion.
0: Oh, that was a good one. I like that one. How about a dude's angle?
2: All right. My name's Eric. I'm from St. Cloud. Oh, sorry. Had some gas there. But here's my kiss sound, I guess.
3: Okay.
0: Cat had a little cringe on that one.
3: I think it was, I could smell the gas through.
0: Is it weird when guys are doing this?
3: No.
0: You don't think it's a little
3: weird?
0: Because
3: they're going to hate their lady, so I like that.
0: I need your name. Okay. I need your city. And I need your best kiss sound. Send it as a voice note to 320-251-1047. We're going to listen to some more of these. And as long as we get yours before 8, you could be going to see Doja Cat this Sunday night.
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0: Okay, so our first play this morning of Free Money High Low went really south really fast because Cat was trying to help this young lady get to this dollar amount, and then she just went off the rails and started yelling numbers.
3: She wouldn't listen. You know, she'd go up, and then she'd go down, and then she'd just go in the middle, and it didn't make any sense. So make sure you have your listening ears on, and you're ready to beat the clock.
0: It could be up to $5,000 in your bank account next.
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6: I have two things when I hear old-timey music. The first is, I can't believe these were the new hit tunes. Like, not that long ago, there was a guy with his Victrola like, you gotta hear this new tune, it really cooks.
7: Oh, there's a spring in my step, a nickel in my pocket, scuba-da-do.
8: Yeah, check out that new hit.
7: Scuba-da-do, there's a little old nickel.
8: Their parents were like, turn that racket down. Shut up, Dad, this is our music now. Not like you and Mom's violin crap music. Our music's cool as
6: every other song has a nickel in it. I don't know what was going on back in old timey times. But if you had a nickel, you were good to get. 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I'll never work again, cause I have a nickel. 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What do I do with this heavy trash?

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1: It's actually right now. 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Now, we've been doing this for a while. If you could give one healthy tip to caller number 10, it would be...
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1: There's a little bit of delay there. 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We'll take caller number 10. Cat will open up this envelope, and hopefully you can figure out this dollar amount before the clock expires, and then you can keep it all. 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Good luck. It's time for High Low. Get it.

0: Before it gets free money high low, just to alert, you have 11 minutes left before the deadline is up to text us to get your tickets to see Doja Cat and Lotto this weekend, Sunday night at Target Center. What we need, again, as we're playing off the song Kiss Me More, is we need your name and your city and your best kiss sound. 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Text that to us. As long as it gets in before 8, we're going to put you in the random generator. Name's going to pop up. Somebody's going to see Doja and Lotto, but you only have 10 more minutes to do that.
1: You need cash. We got it for you. It's free money. Hello. Welcome to the Playhouse with Cat.
0: God bless you, Sneezy.
2: Thank you.
0: You're Sneezy Dwarf today. Or what is it? Sneezy.
2: Sneezy Dwarf.
0: Dwarf, yeah. Sarah, good morning. How you doing?
3: Good morning. I'm doing well. And you?
0: We're great. Thank you. We're so excited for you to get a shot at all this money. But before we get there, there's something very important we have to ask you. Is it Sarah with an A or Sarah with an H?
3: It's an H.
2: Yes.
0: Let's go.
4: Yeah. Hello, my name is Sarah. Yep. That's Sarah with the H.
2: Love it.
4: Too bad if you don't like it, because haters gonna hate.
0: Did you say because I'm a lady of the 80s?
3: Yes.
0: I like that. So what are you going to do with all this money if you just fall upon it?
3: Probably save it for a vacation.
0: I like that. Where do you want to go?
3: Well,

0: They're planning for Fort Myers Beach in March.
1: Good spot. It's funny because we, you know, we do our party plan to paradise every year. And I mean, what, a 12 of the 15 years we've done this, we've ended up at the same resort just because we love it and they treat us like gold. But when, if Kat, if somebody was going to ask you, where would you like to go that you've never gone before on vacation? Where would you go?
2: I'd probably say like Turks and Caicos. You know, I want to have one of those huts where I can go to the bathroom and watch fish by my feet.
1: Well, I can tell you, Sarah, that this is enough money to at least enhance your trip to Fort Myers Beach. So let's open up the envelope, see what you're playing for here this morning. We know it's a dollar amount between $1 and $5,000. And if you can get there before the clock expires, you can have it all. We know, and everybody knows now what you're playing for. So I'm assuming you know the rules of free money, high, low. You've heard this before?
0: Yes.
1: Okay, well, let's get after it. We're ready to start your clock whenever you want to give us your first guess. So a nice deep breath, clear your mind. And good luck, Sarah.
0: 2,500.
2: Higher.
0: 3,000.
2: Higher.
0: 4,000.
2: Lower.
0: 3,500.
2: Higher.
0: 3,700.
2: Higher.
0: 3,750.
2: Higher.
0: 3,800.
2: Higher.
0: 3,900.
2: Oh, man.
1: 3,900 at the buzzer we were looking for.
2: Well, definitely a better play than the first one. 3,859 was the number.
0: Oh, my gosh.
2: Dang it.
0: Well, thank you anyway.
1: Well, you're welcome anyway. I love your manners. Thanks for being part of the show. We're not done yet, though. We're going to give you at least one more chance, and we're going to aim for, let's do it about 8:40. So get into work, get everything handled, and about 8:40 we'll give you your next chance, okay?
0: Sounds great. Have a good day.
1: Yeah, you too, Sarah.
3: Coming up next.
1: Damn it.
3: Here's what's next with Kat and JJ.
1: All right. So again, the time is clicking and ticking. You have less than 7.5 minutes to get us your text if you want Lotto and Doja Cat tickets for this Sunday night. But in the meantime, we're going to fast forward into our next round of paparazzi. We shall gossip about.
2: Well, I think it would hurt a little bit more if a family member were to go on national television, international television, and talk about how you are a ruse, that he is better than you. Ed Sheeran's cousin, Jethro, speaking out. You're going to hear that coming up with the radio paparazzi next.
4: This is not headline news. Today is National Coffee Day, followed quickly by National Run to the Bathroom Day. Travis Kelce missed Sunday night's VMA Awards because of a game. The rest of us missed it because it's no longer the 90s. Goodwill opened a record store. Since it's filled with people's unwanted records, it's the perfect place to find Limp Bizkit and Uncle Cracker. And the average person says their first curse word of the day by 10:54 a.m. In other words, the average person fills up their car by 10:54 a.m. This is not headline news.
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8: Daytime highs approaching 69 with fog in spots early today under overcast skies with a chance of rain showers. South winds 5 to 10 miles per hour. Cloudy skies expected again tonight. Thunderstorms likely. Lows level off around 61. From the Weatherology Weather Center, I'm meteorologist Paul Trombley. Right now, 55.
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17: 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Oh.

0: And I was ready. It looks like blood is not always thicker than water.
1: Oh my God, did you hear that?
2: If it's happening in Hollywood, we're talking about it.
0: This does not feel good, I'm sure. If you're Ed Sheeran and you turn the TV on, you're watching Piers Morgan, and there's your cousin Jethro. And I'm using that twang because normally it's like a southern name.
3: It's Beverly Hillbillies thing.
0: Yeah, his cousin Jethro Sheeran is claiming that he basically helped write all of Ed's songs, that Ed needs to take them off the internet immediately, that he's disappointed.
4: Actually, what's behind all this is jealousy.
5: But it's not at all. Success is happiness within, and I have that. I own my own songs. I've got 560 songs, a massive catalogue. I have creative control. I have my own record label. I'm just about to sign to Universal Records. I'm very happy with my life. I do not want to sing songs. I'm not into his music. I'm a rapper. I'm a hip-hop artist, and I'm not
3: just...
5: You're
3: telling me you got 560 songs, Jethro, and you're just about to sign to a record label? You must be very good.
0: So I will tell you that Jethro got all the looks.
3: Okay, fair enough.
0: So he's winning in that department. But this is Jethro. If you have time to Google image Jethro, like looking guy.
3: Sure, yeah.
0: He, not the dad side, probably the mom side right there. But you're going to hear in the third paparazzi coming up about him answering the question if he thinks that he's more talented than Ed.
3: Listen,
0: so
3: there aren't four people. There aren't four people on the planet that are more talented than Ed Sheeran. Not you, Jethro.
0: I know. And there are things like stage names. He could have chosen something else, but he went with Jethro. All right, Luke Bryan talking about with Jimmy on The Tonight Show. There's one artist out there that, you know, it's kind of hard to not fall in love with him when you look in his eyes, Chris Stapleton.
6: I have him as my number one on Mount Rushmore, by the way. He really stares at you while he's singing at you because he's watching your lips. And then as he's watching your lips... It's very intimidating.
3: Yeah, that's odd.
0: I would imagine. Blowing out their candles today, we have NBA baller Kevin Durant turning 38.
3: What'd you say about him this morning?
0: I honestly thought he was 49.
3: The stress of playing basketball has taken its toll on that man.
2: Coming up next,
7: it's Kat and JJ, and here's what's next.
3: We were giving away Doja Cat tickets this morning, and all you had to do was send us your name, your city, and your best kiss. Out of the hundreds of texts that we got, we randomly selected someone. You ready to hear our winner?
0: I am so ready.
8: Hey guys, it's Raina, using my mom's phone because I'm grounded. here's my best kiss sound. Mwah.
3: Well, Raina, congratulations. Oh. Well done. We randomly chose you, and you're going to see Doja Cat and Lotto this Sunday night at Target Center. Have an amazing time. We'll have tickets for you tomorrow morning at about 8:20. In the meantime, let's get you ready for the show.

0: Raina is going to hear Doja perform that live Sunday night at Target Center. You can win tickets as well tomorrow morning at 8:20 with the Playhouse. It's Kat and JJ. Next chance at Free Money High Low is coming up here at about 8:40. We're going to aim for 8:40. We'll try and get there. In the meantime, the goal this morning has just been to give away stuff like some free money. We haven't played Coulda, Shoulda, Woulda in a while. You want to play?
1: It's been a few days, and yeah, I want to play. So on a Tuesday, $200, not too bad.
0: You need 5 words in the English language, and here's how the game works. You should start calling right now, 320-251-1047. If you're calling number 10, you'll get through to us, obviously, and then you'll choose to pick Kat or myself to play with. And what we'll do is we'll just give you 5 words. You tell us what words pop into your brain. And if you match up with whoever you choose, then you got yourself our Tuesday jackpot. Like Kat said, it's $200. So, for instance, if I was to say to you birthday, you would say?
1: Cake.
0: Yeah, same. If I was to say, but I wanted to do something a little bit different because I think we're going to have a different answer to this one. If I was to say downtown, you would say what?
1: Downtown. I'd say Julie Brown. Downtown. Oh my gosh, traffic.
0: See, and I would have said ramp.
1: Okay.
0: Like parking ramp. So you're going to get 5 words, really easy ones. You just tell us what words pop into your brain. And if you match up with either Kat or myself, and again, that's your choice, then you're going to win $200. But you got to call now, okay? 320-251-1047. We'll have some fun with this and hopefully give away some money.

0: I knew it.
1: Taylor time is 8:11, and again, congratulations to Raina, who is going to the Doja Cat and Lotto show this Sunday night at Target Center. More tickets for you tomorrow morning about this time at 8:20. Hello, it's Kat and JJ and Kendall this morning. Hi, Kendall. How you doing?
2: Hi, good.
1: What are you up to? We're great, too. Thanks for asking.
2: I'm working right now.
1: You're actually at work. I like this. So what we're going to do is we're going to chip away at a little bit of your time and hopefully end up giving you $200. Our game is called Coulda, Shoulda, Woulda, and we call it that just because we also often just like utter those words after every play that we don't give away money. So hopefully we don't say that today. Your first big choice, though, as you listen to the show, who gives you the best chance at winning this money? Who do you think you sync up mentally better with, Kat or myself?
2: Probably you.
1: Okay, perfect. So what I'll do is I'll let myself out of the studio. Kat's going to give you 5 words, and hopefully I'll give you the same 5 words when I come back, and you'll get yourself a whole bunch of money.
2: Awesome.
3: Okay. You're somewhere where you can give some thought to these words here.
2: Okay.
3: Nope, that was a question. Are you somewhere?
2: Oh, yeah.
3: Okay, perfect. All right, let's get to it. I have 5 words. I want you to walk away with the money, so we're going to start with... one that I think is pretty easy. Granola.
2: Bar.
3: That's what I would say. Minor.
2: Child.
3: Is that what you said?
2: Yeah.
3: Shania.
2: Wait.
3: Ink. I-N-K.
2: Pen.
3: And play.
2: Kids.
3: Okay. Perfect. Yeah. Then we will call you back in. Oh, he made a surprise face. Like, man, she was quick with those. So quick, huh? Quick. Very quick. She knew exactly what she wanted to say.
1: We got a good stretch in. All right.
3: Yeah.
1: Well, do we have a good chance, though?
3: I think you have an okay chance. Not too bad of answers. So we will start with a no-brainer, Shania.
1: Twain.
3: Got it.
1: Let's go, Kendall. Let's go.
3: All right. Another one. Ink.
1: Was there even another answer to that?
3: No, there wasn't. That's why I started with the obvious one. All right. Ink is the next one.
1: I would say pen.
3: And good.
1: Let's go. Glad. I like that. All right. You and I are just alike, Kendall. We're so alike right now.
3: Okay. We'll see. Granola bar. Oh, I just said it. It was granola.
1: Bar.
3: Okay. Good job.
1: Let's go, Kendall.
3: That worked out for you. Okay, I got to hide this column here. Minor.
1: M-I-N-O-R?
3: Right.
1: Minor. Good word.
3: A minor.
1: I'm going to say teen? Teenager?
3: No, that's not
1: Aww.
3: It. I mean, okay.
1: What
3: child
2: so
3: was
2: close.
3: Her word.
1: Yeah,
3: child
1: isn't right. Damn it. I think you had a better word there, too. I was thinking just like in the case of like, you're a minor, you can't buy lottery tickets.
3: Right.
1: Or you're a minor, you can't buy booze.
2: Right.
1: Damn
3: but
1: it.
3: Like a 13-year-old is a child. Like a teenager is a child.
1: But still a minor, right? Yeah. Like if they get charged as a minor. Damn it.
3: All right. And the final
1: one. This is going to bum me out if I get this one.
3: You won't. Play.
1: Play ball.
3: I knew you'd say that. She said kids. Like kids play.
1: Oh, well, that was such a good start too, Kendall. What happened?
2: It was good. I don't know.
1: All right. I think we did all right, but coulda, shoulda, woulda. In the meantime, I hope you have an amazing day today.
2: You too.
1: All
2: thank
1: right,
2: you.
1: Take care. Still, more money this hour. We're going to play Free Money High Low, aiming for about 8:35 or 8:40 this morning, so don't stray too far from the radio. I only heard a couple of seconds of this, and I didn't pay a lot of attention to it. What's this guy's name?
3: His name is Harrison Gallagher, and he is notoriously known on socials for rapping about cities in Iowa. And so when he put one out about St. Cloud, Minnesota, I was like, we all know about St. Cloud. I'm like, what was so special to him to make a rap and get out of Iowa?
1: If you had to grade his rap A through F, what would you give him?
3: I'm gonna give him We're going to say a solid C for effort.
1: Okay. I want to hear this entire thing. Can we play the whole thing? Is it got swears?
3: No, it doesn't have to. He's so clean. He's like when we talk to Frankie McDonald, you know? Frankie McDonald from up
1: Nova
3: in
1: Scotia.
3: Nova Scotia, giving us the weather for Minnesota. But this guy, super clean. And you could probably pull up the Wikipedia for St. Cloud and rap along with him, to be honest with you.
1: Okay, let's hear this entire thing coming up next. Yeah.

0: song could ever say.
1: Hey, good morning. It's Kat and JJ. So with AI being what it is, I guess it really isn't much for you to go, you know, into a program and plug in your city and all the highlights of your city, and Suno will sing it for you. Or maybe you're uber talented and you just kind of pick a spot on a map and decide to sing and really encompass the vibe of that city.
2: And Harrison Gallagher has been known in Iowa for doing what he's doing for a long time. He sings and raps about cities around Iowa. And so,
1: like Pella?
2: It leaves me to wonder, like, how did he land? Did he throw a dart at the map and land on St. Cloud? Lucky us.
1: Maybe the city commissioned him to really find the true vibe of St. Cloud, Minnesota.
3: This is a rap about St. Cloud, Minnesota. St. Cloud, Minnesota has the St. Cloud State University. They are located in Stearns County, and they have 71,000 residents. Mm-hmm. The school district is the St. Cloud Area School District 742 and I-95 good. Correction, I-94 goes right through it. Yes, indeed. Sportsman Island in the Mississippi River. Don't forget about Lake George. Crossroads Center Mall's a very nice mall. Yes, indeed.
2: Yes, indeed.
1: How did you stumble across this guy?
2: My husband follows the craziest people, but I don't want to call him crazy because, like, he... It's such
1: You're right. That sounded so wholesome. Normal. Crazy would never be a word
2: I'd
1: use. It's
2: wholesome. You know, it's not like somebody that wants to be offensive or anything like that. I think we needed just a bright spot in our day and a spotlight on St. Cloud, you know.
1: Hey, do me a favor. Wherever you're listening from, if we had to put a rap together about the city you're in, what's one thing that couldn't get left out of it?
2: Oh, that's a good question.
1: So do me a favor. Wherever you're listening to this from, hit us up real quick with a text. The name of your city, and the one thing that absolutely would have to be in a rap, they were to do a rap about your city.
3: This is a rap about St. Cloud, Minnesota.
2: I'd say this is a rap about Anoka, Minnesota.
1: Okay.
2: We're the Halloween capital of the world. Get your pumpkins out. Get ready to carve. You know, I'm not a rapper, but if I had to go that cadence, I'd be that.
1: I would have never guessed. About Belle, there's literally nothing.
2: We
1: in
2: got...
1: We used to have a Nordic track, you know, where they had the Nordic tracks. They put together all those ski machines. That's what we had.
2: That what do you mean?
1: It. You know,
2: you just had one sitting out.
1: No. That's where they made them.
2: Oh,
1: for years and years, like it was. They had a manufacturing plant there for the Nordic track. Yes. I can't think of. I mean, other than the fact that it means beautiful prairie in French.
2: Oh, he would probably include that. Whatever is on the
1: beautiful
2: Wikipedia.
1: Prairie in French, and it was founded because there was no midway spot for a horse between Minneapolis and Mankato.
2: Perfect. Perfect.
1: I want to know the city you're in. And what would have to be included if Harrison Gallagher did a rap about your city?
3: This is a rap about St. Cloud, Minnesota. St. Cloud, Minnesota has the St. Cloud State University.
2: Go Husky.
1: That is a gem.
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1: All right, you're texting those in to 320-251-1047. Let's dig into the storms.
2: I was watching Inside Edition yesterday, and they were highlighting all the weddings that still went on during the Nor'easter. So all of these poor couples thought they were going to have a beautiful East Coast wedding and
1: 3 feet of water.
2: The ones I felt bad for were the brides that had hired like tent people to construct the tents for outside, and they pulled out because it would ruin their property.
1: Do you know what they call them?
2: What?
1: Tentists.
2: They call them tentists?
1: Tentists.
2: They do not.
1: They swear to God.
2: People that put up tents for events like are called tentists?
1: Tentists, yes.
2: Oh my God.
1: Isn't that cool?
2: Learn something new every day. But yeah, you see a lot of the videos I have a tough time with when I'm watching the news are the people in little tiny like neons that are driving and the water is up to their driver's side window.
1: They're just trying to get it.
2: And they still stop at stop signs. There was one and I was like, oh my God, Dick, he's like stopping at the stop sign. There's no other traffic. The man is obviously going to float away. I want to know if you know somebody or somebody. Or maybe yourself. You did something really dumb in a storm. It was a snowstorm. It was a tornado. You were in a hurricane, a tsunami, but you did something dumb. What was it? All right, we're going to talk about it next.
1: 320-251-1047. Holler at us. I'm wide awake.
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12: Cloudy skies expected with fog in spots early today with a chance of rain showers. Daytime highs approaching 69, winds out of the south 8 to 15 miles per hour. Cloudy skies expected again tonight. Thunderstorms likely. Lows dip down to about 61. From the Weatherology Weather Center, I'm meteorologist Paul Trombley. Right now, it's 59 degrees.
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5: Commercials done. Kat and JJ are back.
1: The recent nor'easter, which I really still surprised that meteorology being a science uses a word like nor'easter.
2: Mm-hmm.
1: You know, I get it. It's grandfathered in, but the recent nor'easter had a whole bunch of people obviously scrambling. There's tons of flooding, but I hadn't even thought about the people that had probably traveled to the East Coast to have a beautiful fall wedding.
2: Yeah.
1: And then all of a sudden, there's 4 feet of water.
2: I felt for the brides. There was one video of this girl. She was filming her brother walking from the house across the street, and he was mid-waist up in water, and he was the officiant for her wedding, and they were just going to do it in the living room of the Verbo they got. But it was deadly. Winds whipping everywhere, flooding, people dying. Yet, you know, you'll always see that person out in the raft with the fishing pole.
1: Sure.
2: That they're just doing something dumb just to maybe get on the news, or they thought, yeah, it's totally okay.
1: And the 3 seconds you get on the Weather Channel is just probably not worth it, but there's some boneheads out there. And we thought, what did you do dumb in a storm?
2: Yeah. Or do you have that uncle, the dad, hands on the hips, the funnel is headed right to them, an F5. And they're still, they're like, we'll go toe-to-toe.
1: My family, we had a cabin in Spicer, Minnesota. This was 5 years ago. And literally, we went into town and we're eating dinner and you could hear the sirens going off. And there was a tornado right on the lake, maybe 200 yards away from us.
2: Oh, my gosh.
1: And I was the guy that kept walking towards it, just going, look at how awesome this is. Never once thinking this thing could turn on a dime.
2: Is it an invincibility thought by a white man?
1: Kind of. I think it, I usually have that thought of like, this isn't the way God's going to take me out.
2: I think most guys think that way. In the background of the videotape, it's always a woman. Get inside.
1: Yeah, yeah. That was in the, I videoed it and my wife was like, get in here, get in here. And I'm like,
2: I don't get it.
1: I'm not going to die in a restaurant. I want to be sucked up by this thing and launched, you know, several hundred yards. But I learned as a kid very early that when there's a storm, the right thing to do is to open up the garage door and put a lawn chair there and sit there and watch it. Stay out of the rain, but watch the dangerous stuff that's coming. And then when there is hail, you go, oh, look at that hail. Yeah. And then as soon as you do that, you have to have a baseball and a softball and a golf ball and a nickel. It. And you have to have that ready to lay on the driveway to show how big the hail is.
2: All ill-advised, for sure.
1: But what did you do that was kind of dumb during a storm? And as soon as we mentioned this, David had called, and I appreciate you holding. I know this is a story about your friend. You want to tell it real quick?
14: Yeah, I'm going to be honest. You remember all those blizzards that were happening? I had a buddy who's going through a dry streak, you know, for over 2 years.
2: Okay. And then that's really dry.
14: This girl, it's really dry. This girl he had just met, you know, the previous weekend, she hit him up. She was like, hey, you know, I don't want to be alone during this blizzard, but... The thing is, it had already started.
2: Yeah.
14: By the time he got that text, you know, when it's been 2+ years, you don't think about that.
2: I guess not. So you have weather experts out there saying, "Do not leave your home. This weather could be deadly." He's like, "I got to give it to her. I got to go over there and keep her warm."
14: Bus shut down. Train shut down. No Ubers. He walked.
2: That is really dumb, but was it worth it? Did he come home with a smile on his face?
14: He came home later and, you know, he was smiling.
1: Let's go.
14: He was gone for a bit.
1: Let's go. I mean, would you?
2: Battle the blizzard
1: sure would.
2: For the nook.
1: After 2 years, I'm walking through I'm walking through a volcano. Like after 2 years.
2: Yeah, that sounds like a lot.
1: There is not
2: the power of the you-know-what,
1: there
2: right?
1: is not a weather advisory on the planet. It could be a Category 5 hurricane is rolling up, and I'm putting on a rain jacket and some goggles, and I'm headed out there. I'm the guy you see walking at a 45-degree angle fighting the wind. For sure, I get that. The dumb things we've done in a storm. Will you hit us up real quick? Our number's 320-251-1047. I don't think anything's going to beat that, but you pulled off a bonehead move in the storm. You're still here to tell us about it, so do so.

0: shout out to Professor Axel. What a great mashup. Good morning, it's Kat and JJ. If you like that kind of action, man, you got to be here Friday morning because Johnny D puts together a couple of mixes for us. One at 7, one at 8, and it really, really functifies the joint. It's Kat and JJ. We were talking about the dumb things you've done during a storm and all these knuckleheads during this last nor'easter that were just, especially the brides and the grooms, and they were like, they traveled to New England and they're going to have this beautiful wedding right on the Cape, and then all of a sudden you got 3 feet of water. Like, what'd you do that was just kind of dumb during a storm? Ashley, I saw your text. You want to tell everybody what you guys did?
1: Went kayaking down the streets in Roseau back in 2002 when the Roseau River flooded.
2: Oh, my God. So how many feet below you was the water? Obviously enough to clear.
1: We could still walk. Okay. It was probably a certain spot that might have been like up to your waist, and other spots it was just your knees.
2: Yeah,
0: you guys were the dummies out there trying to get on the news, kayaking down the street, huh?
1: We were just trying to have some fun after long sandbagging hours.
0: Yeah.
2: I love the news anchor, and they're like trying to paint a worse picture than it is. You know, they're like, oh, yeah, people are barely surviving. And then there's you kayaking behind them, slowly waving at the camera. I bet you had fun.
1: Well, there was a lot of houses that just got wrecked and businesses. But,
0: and how long did the water really stay before it receded?
1: Oh, I'm not even sure, honestly. It was so long ago.
0: We're talking like weeks before it was kind of back to normal?
1: I think some spots, yes.
0: Jeez. Okay. But you guys thought, hey, let's take advantage of this, you know, natural disaster. And
2: Has it flooded since? You know how like Fargo keeps being okay like with
0: Grand
2: where
0: Forks
2: they're
0: was
2: at.
0: Bad with it Grand for Forks. A long, long time. Yeah. I mean, they've got to fix now, though, right? They upped the levees?
1: Yes, they have a big diversion ditch now.
0: Gotcha. It's about time we figure that out. It is 2026. Hey, thanks for checking in. I hope you have a great morning.
1: You too.
0: Justin had dropped us this voice note.
3: Back when I used to live in Florida, I went through a really nasty hurricane called Hurricane Charlie. And my dad thought it was an awesome idea. We took his lift and pickup truck and some inner tubes and some rope. And he would pull me and my friends through the street in the flooding water. It was actually kind of fun.
0: That's the dad I want to be. That's the dad I've always wanted to be. When everyone's like, hey, it's dangerous out there, I'm like, kids, let's go.
2: Yeah. Maybe up north you do that. I just see gators. That's it. I've seen too many horror films.
0: Gators and sharks that start moving in.
2: Yeah.
0: Know, jellyfish, stuff like that. But yeah, your dad's got that big lifted truck and he's like, grab the inner tubes.
2: We're
0: going for a ride. I love that.
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0: You can add a big lift to your truck with all the money you're about to win with free money high low. You get a couple of seconds, you get a whole bunch of money. We make a good challenge out of it. Kat's here to help you if you're ready to win the money next.
5: Comedy gold.
6: Sometimes you wonder why they can't do something that seems simple. I like a cup of black coffee after a meal. I'm amazed at how impossible this is for me to communicate. I don't think I could say it any more clearly. Would you like anything else, sir? Yeah, I'd like a cup of black coffee, please. How'd you like that coffee? How would I like the black coffee? Can you put it in a cup? Yeah, don't just splash it on my face. Would you like cream and sugar with that? Is it black cream? If not, I'll take it blackety black black. Filled with blackness, devoid of all light. Think of the blackest thing you can imagine and double that blackness and take a black magic marker and fill in the gaps. And put that into a black rocket ship and shoot that into the depths of black space and close your eyes and use that as a reference.

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7: 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Let's go.
9: Kat

0: Let's go.
1: You need cash. We got it for you. It's free money, high low. Up in the playoffs with Jack and Jack.
0: Step one has been accomplished by a man they call Nick. How do you get through as caller number 10? What's the secret, bro?
2: Oh, man, I've been trying every day, every morning with you guys. Just keep calling back every time it's busy.
0: And let's say we put a couple grand in your pocket here. What do you want to spend it on?
2: Oh, man, probably going to Florida.
3: Everyone's going to Florida.
0: Mentally, everyone's just already flipping the switch. Like, it's not even in the 40s and 30s yet, and everyone's like, we got to get the hell out of here. So let's pay for your vacation. Dude. Let's get high, low, popping.
3: It was kind of like with the football game this past weekend. Derek's like, there's so much purple at this game. I'm like, how many Minnesotans go to Florida?
0: I knew a bunch of people that went down there. For
2: yeah.
0: That. All right, so we know what you're playing for. Can I see it one more time?
3: Yeah.
0: We know what you're playing for here, Nick. And all you've got to know is that it's somewhere between $1 and $5,000. Once you give us your first guess, we'll start your clock. After every guess, Kat will tell you whether your next one should be higher or lower. You follow her directions, land on this dollar amount before time expires, and you get all the money. Do you have any questions here?
2: No, I think I got it.
0: Okie dokie. We're ready to roll whenever you are. And again, we won't start your clock till you give us your first guess. So take a nice deep breath, focus in, and good luck, Nicholas.
2: All right. 3,000.
3: Lower.
2: 2,400.
3: Lower.
2: 1,400.
3: Higher.
2: 2,100.
3: Higher.
2: 2,200.
3: Higher.
2: 23.
3: Lower.
4: Your voice is a little unsettling. I'm not going to lie. It's very like deep and it made my heart do something. It was, I ripped it up. 22-23.
0: 22. Okay. So you were honing in on it, but that clock probably goes a lot quicker when you're playing than when you're listening, doesn't it?
2: Yeah, for sure.
0: All right, man. Well, no money this time around, but the good news is we'll have three more opportunities for you during the morning show tomorrow. So I hope you have a really good day today.
2: Thank you, guys.
0: All right.
3: Bummer.
0: What was it about his voice that you didn't like?
3: I don't know. It was like so low. It was like a horror film, you know, when they call to let you know they're outside.
0: He got a lot more serious. Like he was jovial and a little bit, you know, talkative and playful. And then he got serious when the game started because he all of a sudden went 3,400.
3: I know. I let my guard down. Can't do that.
0: Yeah. So again, next opportunity with us will be right away at 6 a.m. tomorrow morning.
1: Coming up next. Here's what's next with Kat and JJ.
0: Don't stray too far. Let's get our last round of paparazzi in here. What do you got?
3: All right. We are going to chat more about Jethro Sheeran. Perhaps you've heard of him. It is Ed Sheeran's cousin, but he was on Piers Morgan answering the question. All right. The question is, are you more talented than Ed? What would Jethro say, do you think? You're going to hear that coming up with Radio Paparazzi next.
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7: Cloudy skies expected with fog in spots early today with a chance of rain showers. Daytime highs approaching 69, winds out of the south 8 to 15 miles per hour. Cloudy skies expected again tonight. Thunderstorms likely, lows dip down to about 61. From the Weatherology Weather Center, I'm meteorologist Paul Trombley. Right now, it's 59 degrees.
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14: It's morning.
15: Oh, no. Oh, God. Oh, no.
14: Said no one ever. We'll get you through
16: it's
14: it.
16: It's the Playhouse with Kat and JJ.

0: going back.
1: Rod the Bod, out.
2: Oh my God, did you hear this?
3: If it's happening in Hollywood, we're talking about it.
1: Rod Stewart had a big announcement for everybody, and he posted it on his socials, but made this video so everyone knows, you know, it might be the end.
4: Ladies and gentlemen, after much deliberation and sadness, I have to announce this year, next year, will be my last tour ever, ever, ever. I'm not retiring, but this will be the last rock and roll tour.
5: You guys been at it since the 70s. I get it.
1: I know. All right, so while he's 81, last month had a heart procedure. It's like, give it up, all right? Just relax. We all love you.
5: Right, he got tired on stage, right?
1: Yes. So, scary stuff. Just relax, recline, and golf. So Ed Sheeran's cousin, Jethro, they are now dubbing him Jealous Jethro because he went on Piers Morgan and, you know, he was asked about the music that he helped write for Ed, that he's not getting the notoriety that he should. But, you know, one good question is, do you think you're better?
6: You're more talented than he is.
7: At rapping, most certainly, and writing.
6: Really?
7: Yeah, I do. I do.
6: You ever watch The Office?
7: You're going to say I'm the David Brent of music.
6: A bit, yeah.
7: Yeah. I think you're a bit silly yourself.
6: Really?
7: Yeah, I think you're a bit immature and you're just trying to poke me and I don't care what you have to say. I'm just here to speak the truth on your platform. And it is your platform. I respect that. I like your show. I do like you. But I think you're just a bit of a coward to not even agree with anything I say.
5: Dang, I like this guy all of a sudden.
1: I do too, giving it back to Piers. But also like in an endearing way, like I like your show. Thanks for having me on, but I hate you.
5: Please air this episode.
1: Yeah. Blowing out their candles today. Andrew Dice Clay, yo, 69 today.
3: Up next,
8: it's Kat and JJ, and here's what's next.
5: We thought it would be fun this morning to let you fill in the blank for us. You're blank years old, and you can't blank. We threw it out on socials. We had a lot of texts and phone calls this morning, and it was interesting to kind of see where people are in their life and still haven't been able to accomplish some of the simplest things. Hang on for this. Just

0: You got to this point in your life, you feel pretty accomplished. You think you're doing well, job, family, whatever success markers you have. But you're blank years old, and you can't blank. We had a lot of fun filling in the blanks this morning. You should hear these coming up next.
1: Comedy gold.
2: I think of two things when I hear old-timey music. The first is, I can't believe these were the new hit tunes. Like, not that long ago, there was a guy with his Victrola like, you gotta hear this new tune, it really cooks.
3: Well, there's a spring in my step by, the nickel in my pocket, scuba-da-door.
4: Yeah, check out that new hit.
3: Scuba-da-door, there's a little old nickel.
4: Their parents were like, turn that racket down. Shut up, Dad, this is our music now. Not like you and Mom's violin crap music. Our music's cool as f***.
2: Every other song has a nickel in it. I don't know what was going on back in old timey times, but if you had a nickel, you were good to get. Every other song's like, found me a nickel, happy day. I'll never work again, cause I have a nickel. Whenever I have a nickel, I'm just like, ugh. What do I do with this heavy trash?
5: Good morning.
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14: Cloudy skies expected with fog in spots early today with a chance of rain showers. Daytime highs approaching 69. Winds out of the south 8 to 15 miles per hour. Cloudy skies expected again tonight. Thunderstorms likely. Lows dip down to about 61. From the Weatherology Weather Center, I'm meteorologist Paul Trombley. Right now, it's 59 degrees.
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0: Playhouse. Come on! And on demand. I thought it would be a little fun to do some fill in the blank this morning. You're blank years old, and you still can't blank. Now, I'm my age. I'm 51 years old, and I can't stop wanting to be Aurora.
13: What does that mean?
0: Listener Aurora. So here's what happens, by the way. If you text us for the very first time, you get an automatic reply saying, hey, thanks for texting Playhouse for the very first time ever. We'd love to know your name and where you're listening from. The text that we just got, I'm listening in the car. My name is Aurora. I have no idea what city I'm in. That's why I want to be in that kind of mind frame.
13: You want to not know?
0: Just so oblivious to the details that just whatever is next is next.
13: Yeah.
0: Chuck said, I've been living here my entire life. I'm 51. I can't ice skate.
13: That's a big one. You really can't.
0: I can get around. Here was the problem.
13: Well, you need one of those little PVC.
0: No, I don't need a cart. But I raised two hockey players, and they both surpassed me so fast. I never went to the ice rink when I was a kid. There was no organized hockey where I grew up. It was too small of a town.
13: Yeah.
0: So when my boys started playing hockey, they surpassed me so fast that I'm like, I can't teach you anything.
13: Mm-hmm.
0: So I just really never, they had coaches, right? So I just never went on through with it. I can get around, but if there was like a men's hockey pickup game, I wouldn't even entertain it. Okay. I would just sit there, drink beer, and watch.
13: Really?
0: Yeah, no, nah, I wouldn't
13: sit
0: even.
13: In the warming house?
0: Almost any other athletic opportunity, I'd entertain. I'll go play hoops, a pickup game. I'll play some football and baseball and stuff like that. But ice skating, nah, just ain't in it for me.
13: What about Craig? Did you read Craig's?
0: I did not.
13: 56, I can't kickflip.
0: Oh, like on a skateboard?
13: Yeah, I can do that with my fingers, those little finger skateboards.
0: Some of the other calls that had come in the voice text that we got. I'm blank years old and I can't blank.
8: I'm 37 years old and I can't filter what comes out of my mouth correctly still. I'm 64 years old and I can't whistle with my fingers. You know those people at concerts that could just split mm-hmm. your eardrums with whistles? I can't do that.
15: I'm 50 years old, and I can't relate to people.
16: Well, I guess I say I'm 56, and I can't dance.
17: 38 years old, and I cannot skip.
18: Hmm. I'm 39 years old, and I can't sew.
19: I'm 47, and I can't stay up late anymore.
0: That's the one that gets me. I'm my age. I can't stay up past 10 o'clock. I mean, if it's a Saturday and I know my wife and I are going to be spending time with friends and I need to stay out late,
13: yeah.
0: I got to get a power nap in during the afternoon before we leave. Otherwise, I'm not going to make it.
13: I have this on my story, this llama where he's like, you know, personally, I can go with the flow as long as I know how long the flow is going to last, where the flow is going, who's going to be a part of the flow. That is me. I need to know like all the details.
0: You're blank years old and you still can't blank.
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6: Cat and JJ in the Playhouse and on demand.
0: Hey, if you started dating a guy and then all of a sudden he showed up with a guitar and tried to sing to you, how would you feel about that? I mean, if they're really good, it's probably kind of romantic, but what if they're not like a top-tier singer? Is that relationship over? We'll tell you why this is a big deal earlier this morning, coming up in a few. Hang on.

0: So imagine being young, 20-something cat, and a guy you work with just seems to walk around work with a guitar and sing to you all the time, and then you decide you're going to marry that guy. How did we get to this point?
1: I feel so judged.
0: If a guy sings to you, ladies, is it actually romantic or is it a little cringy? We tossed that question out earlier this morning and had some very cool responses. Hang on for them. Wake up,
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0: I've done many, many, many things to try to grab the attention of women when I was dating, but I think it's kind of weird when guys sing.
1: Yeah, it is. They feel the moment. I get it. They want to express themselves through song, but I was inspired to talk about it because this guy, Caleb Flynn, started dating this 24-year-old girl, all the while married. You might know him. He was on American Idol back in 2013, if you still watched. But he was a music pastor, and that's how he met this girl. And he ended up murdering his wife. So he's on trial right now.
0: So he offed the wife to be with the girl?
1: Yeah. Oof. But, you know, while he was courting her, he would send her videos of him singing. And then he had this song.

0: So just to kind of try and put yourself in that mind frame. So you're married, even if it's not working out, or you're not completely in love with this person anymore. Don't you just go the route of, hey, it's really not working out. Let's just go our separate ways versus killing them.
1: I know. And as the 24-year-old girlfriend, I mean, now you know what he's capable of. But the highlight was, sadly, to use lack of a better word, highlight, the gallery could not hold back their laughter because it is kind of cringy.
0: You're all of a sudden on the jury. You're on a murder jury.
1: Yeah.
0: And they decide to play this song and you think it's so horrible that you can't stop laughing, even though, you know, someone lost their life. Like, that's pretty heavy. So the big question this morning is, and especially for ladies, I guess, a guy starts singing to you. Kat was smitten by it. She even engaged the man and was ready to move to Vegas and have his babies.
1: Okay. There was a lot in between there. You really just did a cut.
0: Tell me I'm wrong.
1: Exactly. Things, that's what happened.
0: So a dude starts singing to you. I mean, are we cringy? And I want to flip this on. I think it's cringy no matter what. But I want to get Brian's thoughts on this. When we flip it to a guy versus a girl thing, is this hot or cringy?
2: I'm more on the cringy side. You know, I once had this girlfriend, Angela, and she wasn't like a bad singer, but she wasn't that good. And she would sing me like these, you know, Taylor Swift, Romeo and Juliet love songs all the time. And I was like, she thought it was like really nice. I was just like curling up in a ball.
1: But the thing is, I got to tell you, somewhere along the line, many people have told her she's really good. So that's why they continued to do it, you know? So you have a lot of people probably to blame for those awkward moments where she's staring in your eyes, singing Taylor.
2: I would do anything to have her stop, you know? I would kiss her, I would take a phone call.
0: Whatever I can do to stop this thing. This text we just got, I tried singing for my girl, but she said I sounded like Gilbert Gottfried.
1: Oh, no.
0: And for me, it wasn't ever a thought. I knew I had zero musical skill, which is crazy because my mom went to college on a music scholarship. And I have zero. I'm as tone deaf as anybody is. But I don't try either. Like, I know my limits.
1: Right. And some people do it out of nowhere to have fun with it. You know, when I think of like my best friend's wedding and Cameron Diaz gets up, everyone knows she's terrible. But she still goes along with it and sings it to him.
0: But a lot of guys will try to be romantic with this. I'm just curious if anyone's ever had this backfire on them. Better yet, you're a lady. You really maybe even like this guy. And then he starts singing and you're like, I can't be with a human that sounds like this. You've been in this situation. Get at us.
3: Hey, it is time to get back to your morning routine and
4: wake up!
3: Kat and JJ in the Playhouse and on demand.
0: Kat was talking a little bit earlier this morning about how bad she felt for these women and grooms, right? And brides and grooms that had traveled to the Northeast to have their dream wedding. And then all of a sudden that nor'easter hits and there's just water everywhere and carnage. And we started thinking, like, what's the boneheaded move you pulled during a storm? There was a weather event and you were like, it doesn't matter to me. We asked for these calls earlier this morning and you should hear what we got coming up next.

0: true broadcast greatness.
1: You'll probably have to find somewhere else. 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
3: We were talking about the dumb things you've done during a storm and all these knuckleheads during this last nor'easter that were just the, especially the brides and the grooms. And they were like, they traveled to New England and they're going to have this beautiful wedding right on the Cape. And then all of a sudden you got 3 feet of water. Like, what'd you do that was just kind of dumb during a storm? Ashley, I saw your text. You want to tell everybody what you guys did?
4: Went kayaking down the streets in Roseau back in 2002 when the Roseau River flooded.
5: Oh my God. So how many feet below you was the water? Obviously enough to clear.
4: We could still walk. Okay. It was probably a certain spots. It might've been like up to your waist, and other spots it was just your knees.
5: Yeah.
3: You guys were the dummies out there trying to get on the news, kayaking down the street, huh?
4: We were just trying to have some fun after long sandbagging hours.
3: I love
5: the news anchor, and they're like trying to paint a worse picture than it is. You know, they're like, oh, yeah, people are barely surviving. And then there's you kayaking behind them, slowly waving at the camera. I bet you had fun.
4: Well, there was a lot of houses that just got wrecked and businesses. But
3: and how long did the water really stay before it receded?
4: Oh, I'm not even sure, honestly. It was so long ago.
3: We're talking like weeks before it was kind of back to normal?
4: I think some spots, yes.
3: Jeez. Okay. But you guys thought, hey, let's take advantage of this, you know, natural disaster. And
5: Has it flooded since? You know how like Fargo keeps being okay with
3: Grand
5: where they're
3: was
5: at?
3: Grand Forks was bad with it Grand for Forks. A long, long time. Yeah. I mean, they've got to fix now, though, right? They upped the levees?
4: Yes, they have a big diversion ditch now.
3: Gotcha. It's about time we figure that out. It is 2026. Hey, thanks for checking in. I hope you have a great morning.
4: You too.
3: Justin had dropped us this voice note.
6: Back when I used to live in Florida, I went through a really nasty hurricane called Hurricane Charlie. And my dad thought it was an awesome idea. We took his lifted pickup truck and some inner tubes and some rope. And he would pull me and my friends through the street in the flooding water. It was actually kind of fun.
3: That's the dad I want to be. That's the dad I've always wanted to be. When everyone's like, hey, it's dangerous out there, I'm like, kids, let's go.
5: Yeah. Maybe up north you do that. I just see gators. That's it. I've seen too many horror films.
3: Gators and sharks that start moving in.
5: Yeah.
3: Jellyfish, stuff like that. But yeah, your dad's got that big lifted truck and he's like, grab the inner tubes. We're going for a ride. I love that.
2: It's not a repeat. 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
8: Cloudy skies expected with fog in spots early today with a chance of rain showers. Daytime highs approaching 69, winds out of the south 8 to 15 miles per hour. Cloudy skies expected again tonight. Thunderstorms likely. Lows dip down to about 61. From the Weatherology Weather Center, I'm meteorologist Paul Tremblay. Right now, it's 61 degrees.
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Malcolm Todd, KG 95.3, today's best music. What is up? Brian Riley, welcome in to Tuesday. 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Something you want to hear, make sure you let us know. 474-0953 right now. Bruno, KG.

Katy Perry, KG95.3, today's best music. Finally had a chance to watch Toy Story 5 now that it's streaming on Disney Plus. And not bad. It's not the best Toy Story, but I like it. I like this song in it as well. Taylor, I knew it, I knew you. KG.

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I mean, do you, if you've got it. 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Have you heard of the new Instagram Plus? 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It's

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We're throwing it back. 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

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All right, it's KG95.3, Brian Riley. Reason I say that is because you don't want to miss out when we have concert tickets. 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

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Only reason I say that is because the average American has their first curse word of the day before 11 a.m. They say it's around 10:54 a.m. That's just average. That means people are swearing earlier in the day because of frustration. But you won't swear if you only got to work 4 days a week.

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1: 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But wait a minute, isn't this...
0: Yeah, yes it is.
1: But I thought the old lady dropped it into the ocean in the air.
0: Well, baby, I went down and got it for you.

0: 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Now I'm all patched up, and so's the fence. That cow's not getting out again.
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The new Spider-Man movie might be the greatest movie of all time. It's KG 95.3. Not because, like, it's a me opinion, but they're going to re-release it with unreleased footage. Put it back in theaters. So they're going to try to do it twice and break box office records. Probably going to be the greatest movie ever. Just based off sales. And it's good. Go check it out.

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1: Oh, snap. I ain't ready for this.
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Fergie, KG95.3, today's best music. And if you're somebody that's so antsy to put up your fall decorations, you might want to wait like a couple of more days. Less than 20% of people think Halloween decorations should be up in September. Almost 50% are like first week of October, A-OK. So you got till Thursday. Then you can start ripping it up.

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Langley, it's KG95.3, and she roasted a fan recently and went viral because somebody was like, hey, how many likes until I can take you on a date? And she's like, there's not enough likes in the world. And, you know, that's honesty and a solid burn.

0: Dear Winona, one of my cattle got out, and when I was chasing it down, something in my chest said, not today. He got me right in, stabilized me, and coordinated my care every step of the way. Now I'm all patched up, and so's the fence. That cow's not getting out again.
1: 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We care more. 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

I know for sure that I suffer from this. It's KG95.3. IMS. Fellas, you might have this too. I know for sure I do. All right, details coming up in a bit. Right now, Sabrina. It's KG.

Now, I'm pretty sure we've all heard the term IBS, right? It's KG95.3, Irritable Bowel Syndrome. Not trying to be gross. There's a new one. It's called IMS. It's Irritable Male Syndrome. It's when men get more irritable and less motivated as they get older. It's linked to testosterone decline. Happens around 40 to 60. I also think it happens when somebody says something dumb. I mean, that gets me going.

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4: Cloudy skies this afternoon with a chance for showers. Daytime highs approaching 72. Southerly winds 8 to 15 miles per hour. Overcast tonight. Thunderstorms likely. Lows around 61. Cloudy skies tomorrow. Chance for showers. Daytime highs approaching 71. From the Weatherology Weather Center, I'm meteorologist Paul Tremblay. Currently, it's 72 degrees.
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Billy, commercial free, KG95.3, Brian Riley. First, it was the clothing. Now it's the hairstyles. Hairstyles of the 80s, I guess, are making a comeback. That's, of course, like Madonna, Cindy Crawford, Julia Roberts hairstyles. Go look at those. That's popular. My parents are hip, and they weren't even trying at this point. Ella Langley on Now, KG.

Sabrina, KG95.3. That's going to do it for me. Brian Riley, have a great rest of your Tuesday, halfway through the work week. Starts tomorrow. So we're almost there. All right, we'll talk to you later.

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13: What's going on? It's your boy TJ back at it again on this Tuesday afternoon. Did you miss me? I missed me. Sorry that I was gone Friday and yesterday. I had a little bit of a minor injury that I had to take care of, but we're all good now. I am back and we've got some stuff to talk about today. Obviously, since it's Tuesday, you'll be getting your Tuesday tea segment later this afternoon. As well as crack the code around 3 o'clock, we've got three numbers down, two numbers left. $110 is what we're going to be playing for today. All that and more going on right here on KG95.3.

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All that coming up next.

0: happy National Coffee Day, and let's be honest, coffee is always on your mind anyway. Here's what's brewing. First, the best coffee cities in America. Now, Seattle used to own that title, but this year's top spot goes to Orlando. Yeah, that's right, Orlando. Portland, Miami, Long Beach, and Seattle round out the top five, and in dead last at number 100 is Laredo, Texas. Second, espresso is now the king. It is the most popular coffee drink in 28 states, mostly in the Northeast and out West, and then lattes take 14 states and cappuccino 11. Third, we're drinking more than ever. 66% of Americans have at least a cup a day, and the average drinker is up to nearly 3 cups. Specialty coffee keeps surging. Almost half of adults are into it now. The bad news? Prices are going crazy. A pound of ground coffee averaged $9.30 last month, which is up 47% from 2 years ago. And we can probably blame that on tariffs and weather. Now, the good news, free coffee day. Starbucks, Dunkin', Tim Hortons if you can find one, Coffee Bean and Tea Leaf, Circle K, Sheetz, Whataburger, like all these places all have deals, mostly through their apps. And if you can find a Krispy Kreme, they have an original glazed coffee flavored donut. Because why not? So make sure you get out there and get your free cup of coffee today.
1: Cloudy this afternoon with a chance for showers. High of 73, southerly winds 8 to 15 miles per hour. Chance for storms with fog tonight, 61. Slight chance of rain showers tomorrow. Highs around 71. Cloudy skies expected with fog early. From the Weatherology Weather Center, I'm meteorologist Paul Tremblay. Right now, 73.
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0: Let's go.

It is time to go over our celebrity birthdays for today, and the list is a little bit bigger today. Kicking things off for us, musician Halsey is 32. Former Oklahoma City Thunder forward Kevin Durant is 38. Zachary Levi, who is Shazam, is 46. And the guy in the Pirates of the Caribbean movies that keeps losing his fake eye, Mackenzie Crook, is 55.

Have you noticed that hair is getting bigger lately? Well, you're not imagining it because Big 80s Volume is back in 2026. Come back in a few minutes for the full throwback rundown.

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0: So if you've noticed that women's hair is getting bigger lately, that's not something that you're imagining, because according to Glamour, big 80s hairstyles are officially back, and the theme is volume. Lots and lots of volume. So here are the classics making a comeback in the big 2-6. The Madonna ponytail, the Cindy Crawford side part blowout, Julia Roberts messy curls, Sarah Jessica Parker pineapple updo, the Dolly Parton permed curls, the Diana Ross natural curls, and the Princess Diana outward flipped out ends. So I guess break out the hairspray, because the bigger the hair, the better. Have you ever tried one of these hairdos? Let me know. Text the KG hotline 507-474-0953. If you've ever had this hairdo, or if maybe one of these is something that you might want to give a try.
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Hey, you're going to want to stick around because after the top of the hour, we're going to be playing Crack the Code. We've got three numbers down, two numbers left. $110 is what we're going to be playing for today.

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1: That's right. It is crack the code time. I'm going to be taking the fifth caller, 507-474-0953. We've got three numbers down already. Two numbers are left. $110 is what we're playing for today. Let's go.

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0: Today's best music, KG95.3. It is time to crack the code. Who am I talking to?
1: Hi, TJ. This is Paul.
0: Hey, Paul. How's it going?
1: Very good.
0: Are you ready to give me some numbers?
1: Sure, why not?
0: Awesome. What do you got for that first number?
1: 0.
0: Correct. Second number?
1: 3.
0: Also correct. Third number?
1: 1.
0: That is correct. All right, we're on the hunt for that fourth number. What's your guess, Paul?
1: 1.
2: Denied.
0: It is not 1, but that's okay. That jackpot's going up to $115 for tomorrow, and you'll be able to give it another shot, okay?
1: Sure will. Thanks.
0: And who you listening to, Paul?
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6: Cloudy skies this afternoon with a chance of rain showers. Highs around 73. Southerly winds 8 to 15 miles per hour. Chance of thunderstorms with fog tonight. Lows dip down to about 61. Overcast. Slight chance for showers tomorrow. High of 74. From the Weatherology Weather Center, I'm meteorologist Paul Trombley. Right now, 73.
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I got drive, I don't need a car. Money really all that we fiending for. I'm doing things they ain't seen before. 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I'm a demon lord. Fall off what? I ain't seen the horse. Called your bluff, better cite the source. 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
6: What's going on? It is time for me to give you your Tuesday Tea segment for this week. And the tea is Ella Langley and Tucker Wetmore are officially dating. And actually, they have been for quite some time. According to TMZ, the two musicians met through the industry and mutual friends, and the relationship has been going on well before they were spotted leaving the National Songwriters Awards last week. And for all those who have been fawning over Ella lately, well, tough luck. Tucker has apparently been way ahead of the crowd for months. The singer-songwriter was right by Ella's side during the outing as she celebrated the biggest chart moment of her career. 23 weeks at the number one spot of the Billboard Hot 100. And now she's got a record-breaking single and a romance that is no longer just a rumor. And that is the Tuesday Tea.
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4: What's going on? It is time for the Top 4 at 4. The theme today is it's all about tonight. It's all songs that have tonight in the title or, you know, talking about tonight, right? So kicking things off for us in the number four spot, it's going to be Tonight by Enrique Iglesias featuring Luda.
0: Number four.

0: It's the top four at four, and the theme is It's All About Tonight. So coming up in our number three spot, it's Tonight Tonight by Hot Shell Ray.
1: Number three.
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0: We're at the halfway point of the top four at four. It's all about tonight. So coming up in our number two spot, it's Give Me Everything by Pitbull featuring Neo and Nair.
1: Number two.
2: Me not working hard. 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Or better yet, go to time.

0: chance for storms with fog and spots tonight. Otherwise, overcast skies. Lows level off around 61. Winds out of the south, 8 to 15 miles per hour. Cloudy skies expected with fog and spots early tomorrow. Slight chance of rain showers. Highs level off around 74. From the Weatherology Weather Center, I'm meteorologist Paul Frobley. Currently, it's 68 degrees.
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Remember, if you ever want to get in on the top four at four, hit up the KG hotline and text me your requests or theme ideas for what you think should be in the top four at four.

You know, it's almost October, and sometimes it still feels like summer, but the Halloween decorations are already taking over. A new poll asked when it's acceptable to put them up, and the results might start a neighborhood war. We're going to talk about that in just a few.

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0: So I know that it kind of still feels a little like summer, but the truth of the matter is October is here. So the Halloween decorations are about to go up in full force. And a new poll asked the big question, when is the earliest acceptable time to put up your Halloween decorations? And here's how people voted. 42% say between October 1st and the 15th, which was the clear winner. And I can totally get behind that. 18% said between the 16th and the 30th of October, which for me I feel like is a little late. 16% said that they're fine with anything after Labor Day, which is kind of where I fall on the list. But 3% said not until Halloween Day, which is a little ridiculous since a lot of places do trick-or-treating before Halloween even happens. Though this year Halloween does land on a Saturday, which is pretty cool. Another 3% say before Labor Day, which I'm still okay with, but I think that's still a little early. And 6% say never. Well, bah humbug to them. We don't need to talk about them. And another fun detail is that millennials are the generation likely to want the decorations up early. So if your neighbor's yard is already full of pumpkins and skeletons, well, you can probably be safe to assume that they're millennials. When do you think is the correct time to put up Halloween decorations? Are you an early decorator? Are you an all-year-round Halloween decorator? I know I've got a couple of friends that do that. Or are you one of those people that waits until the last minute? Let me know. Text the KG hotline, 507-474-0953. I'm genuinely curious.
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You know, I think it might be time for some good news for today. And this one starts out as a sad story, but ends on a good note. A mother here in Minnesota lost her daughter last year, but she donated

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And I really hope you had a good day. 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

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My name is TJ. Thanks for hanging out with me today. I hope you had a wonderful Tuesday. I'm getting out of here. I'll be back in here again tomorrow. Same time, same place. Until then, always remember and never forget that radio is the place to go for great music and to have yourself a great time. Thanks for listening.

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2: Oh, I thought they gave that one to Madonna.
3: Hey, Mason, wake up. It's time to do the show.
1: Liveline starts now.
2: Oh, my goodness. Did you see the VMAs on Sunday? First of all, why was Madonna there? Period. And then why did they give her all the awards? I mean, this one won Best Alternative, which is fair, even though Olivia Rodrigo was nominated for Best Album. You seem pretty sad for a girl so in love. And then they gave it to Madonna, who just strutted around in her diaper and lip-synced all night long. What was that, plastic surgery?

0: Jackson. Hi, what do you want to hear?
1: Can you play A-N-L-A?
0: Oh, by Adele. I love that song.
1: Yeah, you do? I know. It's good.
0: And Nicole Kidman. Have you heard that one?
1: Oh, yeah, that's a good one, too. She's amazing.
0: How do you even pick a favorite between those two? They're both so original. They're crazy. They're fun.
1: That's what I'm saying, bro.
0: What's your name?
1: Sabri.
0: Sabri?
1: Yes.
0: What about Sabrina?
1: Not me.
0: They cut out the na?
1: Yeah, basically.
0: If somebody ever asks you that, if I say, it's not Sabrina, and you say na. Is it Sabri?
1: Nah.
0: Nah.
1: Where
0: are you calling from?
1: Utah, Salt Lake City.
0: Okay, thanks for being on Liveline. You have a great night.
1: You too.

0: 95.3. Lightline, who sings it?
1: Yeah, is it the script?
0: The script!
2: That's right.
0: Yes, it is! You're the winner! Who's this?
3: Lacey Little Wolf.
0: Oh, your voice changed. Who?
3: Lacey Little Wolf.
0: Where are you calling from, Lacey?
3: White Earth, Minnesota.
0: Well, actually, we were going to give you a Liveline trophy for figuring this out, but we've decided to give it to Madonna instead.
3: Oh, my God.
0: Yeah, isn't that tragic? She paid a lot of money.
3: Oh, wow.
0: I'm just kidding. It's on the way to your house. You'll have it in the next couple of weeks. Hang on, we'll get your address. Nice job.
3: Thank you.
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0: on. What do you want to hear?
1: Yeah, can I get an answer?
0: What?
1: What do you want to hear? Can you play Animals by Cat's Eye?
0: Cat's Eye Animal. Yes, right away. Who's this?
2: Amber and Aubrey.
0: Oh, one at a time. Amber and Aubrey?
2: Yeah.
0: Where are you from?
2: From Wisconsin.
0: All right, what are you doing tonight?
2: We're getting our manicure, pedicure, and we're playing volleyball, soccer, football, and painting the house.
0: What about your hair? You doing your hair, too?
2: I dyed my hair a couple days ago, but
3: I'm with me.
0: Oh, cool. You're going to look all glam.
2: Yeah.
0: All right.
2: Yeah.
0: Here's your song. Thanks for calling Liveline.
2: Thank you.

0: Hi, Jeff. What do you want to hear?
1: Let's go. I don't know. Do you have like an old school Pink song? Just like a pill. I feel like that's not played often anymore.
0: I know. That was a number one song. And now looking back on it, a lot of people love it again.
1: Hey, you know, we're bringing these old hits back.
0: What are you doing tonight?
1: I'm driving home right now.
0: Well, you have a great night. Drive safe. And thanks for calling Lightline.
1: Appreciate you.

KG95.3. About a half hour ago, we were talking about how Madonna scooped up all these totally undeserved awards at the VMAs this past Sunday. Album of the Year? Over literally anybody? I mean, they could have given it to Hootie and the Blowfish. I would have been happier. The fact that Olivia Rodrigo's You Seem Pretty Sad for a Girl So In Love, which not only the whole thing was unskippable, but The Cure, Drop Dead, stupid song, all number ones, and then her dancing around in her diaper.

0: 3. Hello, Liveline. What do you want to hear?
1: Hey, how are you doing tonight?
0: Hey, good. How about you?
1: Pretty good, thanks. And I made you love me. Let's do that one.
0: Okay, what's your name?
1: John in Sudbury, Ontario.
0: What are you doing tonight, John?
1: Just sitting here listening to you, having a couple drinks.
0: How come you don't want to hear one of the new Taylor Swift songs?
1: I don't know. I respect her and all, and I do like her stuff, but I don't know. I kind of got tailored out during her last tour there in the
0: album. Tailored out. Yeah, well, that's a phrase. You should copyright that. Well, let's play your song next. Just a few minutes away, okay? Thanks for calling Liveline. Have a great night.
1: Awesome. Thanks, Mason. Mason's got
2: you going. This is crazy.
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15: Chance for storms with fog and spots tonight, otherwise overcast skies. Lows level off around 61, winds out of the south, 8 to 15 miles per hour. Cloudy skies expected with fog and spots early tomorrow. Slight chance of rain showers. Highs level off around 74. From the Weatherology Weather Center, I'm meteorologist Paul Frobley. Right now, 64.
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0: 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Hello, Liveline. What do you want to hear?
1: Jason Derulo. What's his name?
0: All right. You know, that was his first hit. He was only 17 when that came out.
1: Yeah, I know.
0: And now he's all...
1: I was young when I heard that song come out.
0: Yeah, we were all young. I was 8 years old. And he's got big muscles, and he's huge on TikTok. He's got a whole new career for himself.
1: Yeah.
0: What's your name?
1: Eileen.
0: Where are you calling from?
1: Bemidji,
0: Minnesota. Thanks for calling Liveline.
1: Thank you.
0: Bye.